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0: Sometimes we've heard a story so many times that the wonder of it gets a little lost in familiarity. But there's nothing ordinary about what we'll witness in this study today. Our exciting journey through the book of Exodus continues on through the Bible with Dr. J. Vernon McGee. We'll see the unmatched power of God on full display. It was divine power that rescued the children of Israel from Pharaoh's army. But before that, God's power turned the Nile to blood and devastated Egypt's ecosystem with frogs and insects. Only God could blanket Egypt in darkness, and only God holds power over life and death. And once again, we're going to see something only God could do, the miraculous deliverance of the Israelites in one of the greatest miracles recorded in the Old Testament. In fact, this event was so significant that Jewish people still remember it every year as they celebrate Passover. It's that important. Now, as we continue our journey with the Israelites through the desert, we're going to discover that God didn't always answer every need with a miracle. But whenever he did, it was unforgettable. Let's pray for each other as we open God's Word. Lord, would you fill us with your wisdom and knowledge and understanding, and then help us to walk more closely with you, trusting you with every part of our lives. In Jesus' name, amen. Here's Dr. J. Vernon McGee with our study of Exodus 13 on Through the Bible.
1: Now, last time we saw that the children of Israel were delivered out of the land of Egypt in the sense that that night they marched out, but they have not crossed the Red Sea. We'll get that, however, in the next chapter, chapter 14. But now they are leaving the land of Egypt, and they're moving over toward the Red Sea. And I want to begin reading here in chapter 13. And the Lord spake unto Moses, saying, Sanctify unto me all the firstborn, whatsoever openeth the womb among the children of Israel, both of man and of beast, it is mine. And Moses said unto the people, Remember this day, in which ye came out from Egypt, out of the house of bondage, for by strength of hand the Lord brought you out from this place, there shall no leavened bread be eaten. As the children of Israel are now coming out of the land of Egypt, why, they have this given to them of the Lord. The firstborn in Egypt died. The gods of Egypt claim the firstborn. God, by the way, claims that. And we find, though, that he sometimes comes off very badly today. He claims the first from believers today. And again, I think that a great many do not give him that place that he should have. It's very important, by the way, to get this tremendous message before us that God claims the best, the very best, if you please. And here we find that he is claiming the firstborn. I think God claims the first in everything, and he wants to have first place in our lives. The problem has always been so many believers today put him last. They say, if I have time, I'll do this for the Lord. And they don't have time because they've been giving time to something that is their own, something that was for their own personal interest or amusement. There are those who say, yes, I'm going to give the Lord part of what I make if there's any left over. We always do that. I remember hearing Billy Sunday say years ago, he was riding across the country with William Wrigley, the original William Wrigley, the man who really made the chewing gum and made the money from the chewing gum to begin with. And he was a Christian, and he told Billy Sunday on the train, he said, I've always made it a practice in my life to give the Lord a tenth of everything that I make, and I don't give him the last tenth. I give him the first tenth. That's quite interesting of how God is blessed and prospered. And don't misunderstand me. God doesn't guarantee that to anyone. He hasn't promised that to anyone. But it's interesting how God has blessed men and women who have put him first. And when you put him first, may I say that that means you put him first. That's no mucking around, no compromising, no half-truth in saying that we put God first. He must come first. Now, the children of Israel, just as they're on the wilderness march, they've just come out of Egypt, and remember, they've been slaves. And God says to them, the firstborn belongs to me. And immediately, many of them could say, well, look, Lord, you've just delivered us out of slavery, and now you're already claiming one of ours. Well, the Lord Jesus does the same thing for you and me today. He saves us out of the bondage of sin and delivers us and sets us free. And he says, if the Son make you free, you'll be free indeed. But wait just a moment. He also is saying that I want you to give yourself to me. Well, you say, I'm free. You are. You don't have to. But the important thing is, the blessing comes when we voluntarily come and put him first. That is something that they are having now to learn. I begin reading at verse 5 now of Exodus 13. And it shall be when the Lord shall bring thee into the land of the Canaanites, and the Hittites, Amorites, Hivites, and the Jebusites, which he sware unto thy fathers to give thee, a land flowing with milk and honey, that thou shalt keep this service in this month. In other words, they had observed the Passover feast and the feast of unleavened bread. Verse 6, 7 days thou shalt eat unleavened bread, and in the seventh day shall be a feast to the Lord. Unleavened bread shall be eaten 7 days, and there shall no leavened bread be seen with thee, neither shall there be leaven seen with thee in all thy quarters. Now, frankly, when they came out of Egypt, you remember, they took their kneading boards and the dough that was on it, and it was leaven. God says, I want you to get rid of that. They had to leave that back in the land of Egypt. Unleavened bread shall be eaten 7 days, and there shall no leavened bread be seen with thee, neither shall there be leaven seen with thee in all thy quarters. And thou shalt show thy son in that day, saying, this is done because of that which the Lord did unto me when I came forth out of the land of Egypt. In other words, this is to be passed from generation to generation, that God had delivered them out of the land of Egypt. It shall be for a sign unto thee upon thine hand, and for a memorial between thine eyes, that the Lord's law may be in thy mouth, for with a strong hand hath the Lord brought thee out of Egypt. Thou shalt therefore keep this ordinance in his season from year to year. And it shall be when the Lord shall bring thee into the land of the Canaanites, as he sware unto thee and to thy fathers, and shall give it thee, that thou shalt set apart unto the Lord all that openeth the matrix, and every firstling that cometh of a beast which thou hast, the males shall be the Lord. Now, the firstborn of all the stock that they had, that was true out in the field, that one-tenth, and it was the first-tenth, belonged to the Lord. And every firstling of an ass thou shalt redeem with a lamb. You see, God didn't want one of these long-eared animals as an offering. It had to be the lamb. And if thou wilt not redeem it, then thou shalt break his neck, and all the firstborn of man among thy children shalt thou redeem. They were to be redeemed, as we shall see later on, by silver. Silver was the redemption money. Now, he goes on to talk to them along this line, and let's look at this, because it's extremely interesting. It shall be when thy son asketh thee in time to come, saying, what is this? That thou shalt say unto him, by strength of hand the Lord brought us out from Egypt, from the house of bondage. And it came to pass, when Pharaoh would hardly let us go, that the Lord slew all the firstborn in the land of Egypt, both the firstborn of man and the firstborn of beast. Therefore I sacrifice to the Lord all that openeth the matrix, being males. But all the firstborn of my children I redeem. And it shall be for a token upon thine hand, and for frontlets between thine eyes, for by strength of hand the Lord brought us forth out of Egypt. Now, this is to remind them that God had delivered them out of the land of Egypt, and therefore the firstborn of their sons had to be redeemed by silver. We are told today that we're not redeemed by silver or gold, but with the precious blood of Christ. Now, verse 17, "And it came to pass, when Pharaoh had let the children go, that God led them not through the way of the land of the Philistines, although that was near. For God said, let peradventure the people repent when they see war, and they return to Egypt." Now, these people are just out of slavery, and they're not prepared for warfare at all. And the short way into the land, if you get your map and will note it, would be up the seacoast, would be up by the Mediterranean Sea, and that would take them right into the land. You remember in the Six-Day War, when Israel, you will recall, moved to the seacoast, and they moved the Egyptians out. They just came right down the seacoast. Well, of course, they were prepared. They had the tanks and the planes to do it. But these people are just out of slavery, and they do not have any instruments even to fight with. So God, very graciously, and notice how good he is to them. He takes them through the wilderness. It's a long route, but it will spare them from warfare. They'll not have to face an enemy until they do get into the land. Well, in 40 years, they will be equipped. They will have an army, as we're going to see, and they'll be prepared. But they're not prepared at this time. And somebody says, but God, by miracle, could have delivered them. True. But you see, there is today, I can't help but be sick when I see the attitude of some Christians. They feel like God's got to perform a miracle every minute for them, and that you have a right to demand of the Lord that he intervene for you. If you're sick, he has to heal you and all that sort of thing. Well, my friend, he can do it. It's not a question of God's ability. It's always a question of the willingness of God and whether this is the way God wants to do it. Now, God could have brought them through the land of the Philistines, but he didn't want them at this time to be engaged in warfare and come up against it for the very simple reason they were not equipped for it. He could have delivered them. And when it's necessary, God's prepared to perform a miracle for us, but only to accomplish his will and his way in our lives. How we need to keep that in mind. Now notice verse 18, "But God led the people about through the way of the wilderness of the Red Sea, and the children of Israel went up harnessed out of the land of Egypt." Now that word harness is a very interesting word. I guess in the Elizabethan days, that it probably was quite meaningful to those people. But harness to us just means that they really were put under a yoke again. But that's not it. The whole thought is they went up orderly. They did not come out of Egypt as a mob. They were organized. They came out. They didn't have an army, but they certainly were organized. And it means by five in a rank. They lined up five in a row. And if you had seen them going through the wilderness, you'd probably seen the most orderly group that you've ever seen. Now, there's something else that's quite interesting here. It says, "And Moses took the bones of Joseph with him, for he had straitly sworn the children of Israel, saying, God will surely visit you, and ye shall carry up my bones away hence with you." Now, you will recall back in the book of Genesis, in fact, it's in the last part of the book of Genesis. It's the 50th chapter, and at that time, I called attention to it that Joseph, when he died, he said unto his brethren, "I die," and I'm reading now Genesis 50, 24, "and God will surely visit you and bring you out of the land unto the land which he sware to Abraham, Isaac, and to Jacob. And Joseph took an oath of the children of Israel, saying, God will surely visit you, and ye shall carry up my bones from hence." Now, that time has come. Quite a few years have gone by. At least 200 years have elapsed. And now there has arisen a Pharaoh who knew not Joseph. He's no longer the national hero in the land of Egypt. He was at the time he died, but he's not now. Joseph knew that that would be true. They couldn't take him out of the land of Egypt and bury him at the time he died. So Joseph said, I want to be buried in that land. Now Moses took up the bones of Joseph to bury him in that land. Why remove his bones? What difference would it make if he's got a hope someday of being raised from the dead and taken up to heaven? Why, it wouldn't make any difference whether your launching pad was in Egypt or up in the land of Israel, where he's buried up in the Ephraim country. Well, the fact of the matter is, he expects to be raised in that land, for that land, for there is to be a resurrection of these people in that land for the millennium and then for eternity. That will be heaven for them. And that was the hope of Joseph. And this is the hope of Moses, you see. It's by faith that he does this. And then we're told, verse 20, and they took their journey from Succoth and encamped in Etham in the edge of the wilderness. Now you'll find that they are moving now toward that wilderness, and it's a frightful wilderness. Now again, notice what God does in verse 21. And the Lord went before them by day in a pillar of a cloud and led them the way, and by night in a pillar of fire to give them light to go by day and night. He took not away the pillar of cloud by day nor the pillar of fire by night from before the people. Now these people crossed that hot and burning desert, and Moses himself called it a very frightening desert. But they went through it, and they didn't even get sunburned, but they had a pillar of cloud over them by day. These people had something that no other nation has ever had, and this is the appearance of it now, and that is they had the glory. And no other nation has ever had the visible presence of God. And that's the way that Paul, you'll recall, he defined the children of Israel. He raised the question, you'll recall, who are Israelites? That's in Romans 9:4. To whom pertaineth adoption and the glory? These people had the glory, the visible presence of God. Now, no nation has ever had that. And the church does not have the visible presence of God. And these people that talk today about, they've had a vision, and they've seen something. The thing to do is when you have a vision, and I'm sure many of us do at night, we have a very vivid dream, the thing to do is not to try to feel that God is speaking to us in it, but to find out what we had for dinner. That's the explanation for it. It's not God speaking to us. It's the fact that we ate something for dinner we should not have eaten. And that's the explanation of it. But the church has nothing visible given to it. We're blessed with all spiritual blessings in the heavenlies, and we walk by faith. You see, these people are walking, looking to the coming of Christ. We look back to a historical event. And frankly, we do not need the visible presence of God to walk by faith. They did in that day because the redemption had not been worked out in history as it has for us today. So you see now God is making every preparation for every eventuality that will bring these people safely through the wilderness. That is the preparation that he's making. And actually, they're not really out of the land of Egypt. They are out of that fertile valley of the Nile. They have now hit the desert, and they're crossing over, coming now to the Red Sea. And that brings us in chapter 14 to this particular section here. And I begin reading now in chapter 14. And the Lord spoke unto Moses, saying, speak unto the children of Israel, that they turn and encamp before Pihahiroth, between Migdal and the sea, over against Baal-Zephon, before it shall ye camp by the sea. Now, I don't know about you, but I don't know where these places are. I take it that They are there between the Nile River, where they left the land of Goshen, and the Red Sea. They moved into that area. Now, notice, though Pharaoh has let them go, he's still reluctant to let them go. Verse 3, for Pharaoh will say of the children of Israel, they are entangled in the land. The wilderness hath shut them in. Now, he had, of course, spies watching their movement, and a movement of 2.5 million people would be very difficult to conceal anyway. Now, he expected them to go up the coast route through the land of the Philistines. Now they are headed out toward this wilderness, and frankly, Pharaoh thinks they're lost, that they don't know where

0: told the king of Egypt that the people fled. The heart of Pharaoh and his servants was turned against the people, and they said, "Why have we done this, that we have let Israel go from serving us?" And he made ready his chariot and took his people with him. And he took 600 chosen chariots and all the chariots of Egypt and captains over every one of them, so that the host of Egypt is going with 600 chariots. Now you can imagine what 600 chariots would do to a poor, helpless, defenseless people, and especially women and children and cattle. Why, they would make havoc of them and make hash of them also. Now the Lord hardened the heart of Pharaoh, king of Egypt, and he pursued after the children of Israel, and the children of Israel went out with a high hand. But the Egyptians pursued after them all the horses and chariots of Pharaoh and his horsemen and his army, and overtook them encamping by the sea beside Pi-hahiroth, before Baal-zephon. And when Pharaoh drew nigh, the children of Israel lifted up their eyes, and behold, the Egyptians marched after them, and they were sore afraid, and the children of Israel cried unto the Lord. Now, this is the proper place for me to stop today, because this is what you do with the continued story. Here is the Red Sea ahead of them, the hosts of Egypt back of them, and these poor defenseless people are caught between the devil and the deep blue sea. How are they going to get over? Well, we'll just have to stop there today, and we'll find out next time. May God richly bless you, my beloved.
1: Have you ever been caught between the devil and the deep blue sea? You know, most of us have been there at one time or another, and maybe you're feeling that way right now. Maybe you thought that you were following the Lord's direction, but now you feel stuck and frustrated and really unsure which way to turn. Well, there is an answer. 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I'm Steve Schwetz, and I'll meet you back here next time as we continue gleaning great truths from God's Word.

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0: 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Our United States address, the People's Gospel Hour, Box 55862, Boston, Massachusetts, 02205. 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
2: Partly cloudy skies to start the evening, then becoming clear later. That gusty northwest wind also becoming light later in the evening, and a low of +3 with a risk of frost. Wednesday, mainly cloudy, showers beginning early in the afternoon with about 5 to 10 millimeters expected, a high of 15. Wednesday night, showers ending near midnight, then clearing and a low of 6. Sunshine returning Thursday with a high of 18, then clouds moving back in on Friday with a high of 19. Saturday, cloudy, a high of 20. For the latest local weather updates, visit the Lowen Body Shop weather page on Steinbach Online. I'm Candace Dirksen.
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0: May we work 6 days, and may the fruit of our labor be pleasing to you, that we might enjoy the rest of days like this. 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
1: You're listening to Grace to You, the Bible teaching ministry of John MacArthur. 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
4: Partly cloudy skies to start the evening, then becoming clear later. That gusty northwest wind also becoming light later in the evening, and a low of +3 with a risk of frost. Wednesday, mainly cloudy, showers beginning early in the afternoon with about 5 to 10 millimeters expected, a high of 15. Wednesday night, showers ending near midnight, then clearing and a low of 6. Sunshine returning Thursday with a high of 18, then clouds moving back in on Friday with a high of 19. Saturday, cloudy, a high of 20. For the latest local weather updates, visit the Lowen Body Shop weather page on Steinbach Online. I'm Candace Dirksen.
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1: Good evening, I'm Shannon Dueck. Steinbach's water tower renewal project is moving into another phase with a lane closure starting tomorrow morning. With more, here is reporter Addie Lowen.
2: The westbound curb lane of Mackenzie Avenue at the Main Street intersection will close while new safety structures are added to the water tower. The project has already included interior safety upgrades and removal of the old paint. Crews are working toward a new coat of paint and restored Steinbach lettering before winter. The city expects the lane to reopen Wednesday evening. I'm Addie Lowen.
1: The staff sergeant for Steinbach RCMP says motorists can expect officers to continue cracking down on racing on Steinbach's Main Street. Mike Maxwell says they held a traffic enforcement operation Friday night, and he talks about two of the tickets they issued.
3: One of the tickets issued was for a driver who was driving 90 kilometers an hour in a 50 zone. And another ticket started when the police observed somebody on a motorcycle doing a catwalk and then speeding.
1: Though residents of Steinbach have been complaining for years about all the street racing down Main Street, Maxwell says what is going on locally is what he has witnessed in every community he has ever been stationed in. He reminds the public that if you see people driving in a dangerous way down the road, to call police. Environment Canada is forecasting another system to bring us rain tomorrow and into Thursday. Meteorologist Janelle Gurgley says Steinbach and area will likely see 5 to 10 millimeters, but could see as much as 15. And after a couple of days of below normal temperatures, Gurgley says that should soon change.
4: Getting into later this week, Thursday and Friday, we're starting to see building temperatures and a return to normal. So the weekend and later this week look quite nice.
1: And though there is a risk of frost in the forecast tonight, Gurgley says she does not expect the first frost of the season will happen this week. And Lynn Barkman of Steinbach is seeking another term as a Hanover School Division trustee after 25 years around the board table. She says much has changed since she first became a school trustee.
5: But, you know, everything still centers around students.
6: Yeah.
5: If it doesn't benefit students, why are we doing it?
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7: Partly cloudy skies to start the evening, then becoming clear later. That gusty northwest wind also becoming light later in the evening, and a low of plus 3 with a risk of frost. Wednesday, mainly cloudy, showers beginning early in the afternoon with about 5 to 10 millimeters expected, a high of 15. Wednesday night, showers ending near midnight, then clearing and a low of 6. Sunshine returning Thursday with a high of 18, then clouds moving back in on Friday with a high of 19. Saturday, cloudy, a high of 20. For the latest local weather updates, visit the Lowen Body Shop weather page on Steinbach Online. I'm Candace Dirksen.
8: Hi, I'm Dr. John Neufeld, and you're listening to Back to the Bible, Canada's Bible Minute. In 1 John 2, verse 1, the apostle writes, "My little children, I am writing these things to you so that you may not sin. 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No true believer would argue with that. 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

In the Holy Scriptures, we read, "For thus saith the Lord God, in quietness and in confidence shall be your strength." In this day of Russian turmoil, we invite you to join with us now in a few minutes, which we call the quiet time. This is Al Salter speaking, and our hymn singer Joseph Barclay with Lorne Whitney at the pipe organ. And as we open the Word of God in a few minutes, I believe that you'll be thrilled at how relevant the message is for these days in which we're living. And the gospel songs, they speak to our hearts today because our needs are the same, whether we're 17 or whether we're 70. And help and peace comes from God. Now here's our hymn singer with a song of praise and worship for us. The Lord is King.

Thank you, Joe. Thank you, Lauren. We have such a wonderful message. We have such a wonderful Lord. I'm glad that we can come with you today with these messages of peace and hope and joy and songs of praise. There is a song that many of us know, and sometimes we read poems in these programs, but we do like to read the words of some of these songs because actually they are poems as well. Here's one. I'm going to ask our organist to play for us in just a moment, but the words go, "When I saw the cleansing fountain open wide for all my sin, I obeyed the Spirit's wooing when he said, 'Wilt thou be clean?' I will praise him, I will praise him, praise the Lamb for sinners slain. Give him glory, all ye people, for his blood can wash away each stain. And though the way seems straight and narrow, all I claimed was swept away. My ambitions, plans, and wishes at my feet in ashes lay. And then God's fire upon the altar of my heart was set aflame. I shall never cease to praise him. Glory, glory to his name. Blessed be the name of Jesus. I'm so glad he took me in. He's forgiven my transgressions. He has cleansed my heart from sin. Glory to the Father, glory to the Son, glory to the Spirit, glory to the three in one. I will praise him, I will praise him, praise the Lamb for sinners slain. Give him glory, all ye people, for his blood can wash away each stain." What a joyful message we have to realize that God has provided this way whereby our sins can be washed away and we can be presented faultless to God. So let's join now as Lauren plays for us on the pipe organ, "I Will Praise Him." Lauren?

Well, we certainly have good news for days like this. It is really a thrill to be able to present to you the message of peace, the message of love. And this all comes from the Holy Scriptures. By the way, I thought I might mention, as I have before today, we read from the King James Version of the Scriptures. There are many fine translations and versions, I realize that, but there really aren't enough that really can contain the mind and the thought of God. You could have all of the translations that you want, and they never could express the real message from God because man's words are not sufficient. And so we take the King James Version, because many of you have this, of course, so you can join right along in reading. We're going to read from the 119th Psalm, beginning with the 97th verse. May God now bless the reading of His Word to our hearts today. Oh, how love I thy law! It is my meditation all the day. Thou through thy commandments hast made me wiser than mine enemies, for they are ever with me. I have more understanding than all my teachers, for thy testimonies are my meditation. I understand more than the ancients, because I keep thy precepts. I have refrained my feet from every evil way, that I might keep thy word. I have not departed from thy judgments, for thou hast taught me. How sweet are thy words unto my taste, yea, sweeter than honey to my mouth. Through thy precepts I get understanding, therefore I hate every false way. Thy word is a lamp unto my feet, and a light unto my path. I have sworn that I will perform it, that I will keep thy righteous judgments. I am afflicted very much. Quicken me, O Lord, according to thy word. Accept, I beseech thee, the freewill offerings of my mouth, O Lord, and teach me thy judgments. My soul is continually in my hand, and yet do I not forget thy law. The wicked have laid a snare for me, yet I erred not from thy precepts. Thy testimonies have I taken as an heritage forever, for they are the rejoicing of my heart. I have inclined mine heart to perform thy statutes always, even unto the end. Thy word is a lamp unto my feet, and a light unto my path. May God bless the reading of this portion of His Word to our hearts.

Our Father in heaven, during these moments, our hearts have been lifted and we rejoice in the hope that we have. We're so thankful today, dear Father, that we have thy word, which is a lamp unto our feet and a light unto our paths in these days, and especially for our young people joining with us as they would seek to know the way. We thank thee that as we open thy word, it is relevant to these days in which we're living. We thank thee that thou dost concern thyself about us, and above all that thou hast provided a way whereby we can be made thy children by faith in the Lord Jesus. This is our prayer. We ask it in his name with thanksgiving.

Thank you, Joe. Thank you, Lauren. What a source of encouragement and help this has been, I think, to realize that we belong to the King. We belong to the King of Kings and the Lord of Lords, and that we have guidance step by step for these days. As we bring these few moments to a close, shall we take then the 105th verse of the 119th Psalm that we read just a moment ago, and let's remember this, let's meditate upon this, because it is a blessed truth. Thy word is a lamp unto my feet and a light unto my path.

surprised if we hear some folks seeing frost on roofs later this morning. How about we set up the forecast for today, looking like another wet one with accumulating rainfall expected. And we are going to see warmer temperatures and sunshine return, though. Let's check the details. Looking like another rainy day in the southeast, but first, though, sunshine this morning with increasing cloud. Showers starting at some point this afternoon, could see 5 to 10 millimeters, high 17 degrees. Showers ending this evening, then clearing, cool low of 4 degrees overnight. Sunshine returns Thursday, high 18, Friday partly sunny and 21, Saturday cloudy, small chance of showers, high 20 degrees. Just plus one this morning in Sprague, Steinbach, Richer, and Kleefeld 2, 3 in Winnipeg. Wind from the south-southwest at 6, and the relative humidity is 99%. Stay ahead of the weather with the full 7-day forecast on the Lowen Body Shop weather page at steinbachonline.com. So, like always, a reminder to our rain watchers, make sure your gauge was emptied from the rainfall earlier this week, so you'll be ready to report tomorrow morning on what we are expecting today, at least according to the forecast. Once we get to 6 o'clock and the official start of Wednesday's morning show, one of our special guests will be Jerry Lynn Johnston from Stars Air Ambulance, which is in the midst of its Lucky Stars 50-50 tonight at midnight, an important deadline with that fundraiser. She'll join us after 6:30 and 8:30. And have you noticed, like I have over the last, say, 2 weeks, your lawn has just kicked back into gear like it's the middle of summer again? I think the combination of the rainfall we've had and the somewhat warmer temperatures at times has made it think it's the middle of July. Well, I had to mow my lawn yesterday for the first time in less than a week all summer. I'll tell you more about that after 6 o'clock as well. Music over the next 10 minutes from John Michael Montgomery, Canada's Double Portion, Lionel Richie, and this is Nana Muscuri. Turn on the sun.

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1: Looking like another rainy day in the southeast, but first, though, sunshine this morning with increasing cloud. Showers starting at some point this afternoon, could see 5 to 10 millimeters, high 17 degrees. Showers ending this evening, then clearing, cool low of 4 degrees overnight. Sunshine returns Thursday, high 18, Friday partly sunny and 21, Saturday cloudy, small chance of showers, high 20 degrees. Just plus one this morning in Sprague, Steinbeck, Richer, and Kleefeld 2, 3 in Winnipeg. Wind from the south-southwest at 6, and the relative humidity is 99%. Stay ahead of the weather with the full 7-day forecast on the Low & Body Shop weather page at SteinbeckOnline.com.

0: Sean Colvin and Steve Earle, happy and free. Welcome to Wednesday's morning show. I'm Chris Sumner. It's free to be here, by the way. It's September 16th. Thank you for joining me around the breakfast table. Now, tonight at midnight, the early bird deadline to get tickets for the Stars Air Ambulance Lucky Stars 50-50. Jerry Lynn Johnston will join us after 6:30 and 8:30 to talk about the importance of this fundraiser and just how relaxing that early bird prize is. Also, are you mowing your lawn right now like it's the middle of July? I am, and had to do it yesterday afternoon before it turned into a jungle. A little more on that in 10 minutes. Right after the latest in local news and weather, it's 6 o'clock.
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2: Good morning. I'm Addie Lowen. So we'll start the day with sunshine. Clouds moving in, bringing showers this afternoon, otherwise reaching a high of 17 degrees. Got more weather details coming up in just moments. And two people are facing charges following a drug trafficking investigation in Dominion City. Manitoba First Nations Police Service, with help from the RCMP Emergency Response Team, executed a search warrant at a residence on Sunday. Police seized suspected methamphetamine and cocaine, drug trafficking paraphernalia, a stolen vehicle, cash, and an improvised single-shot 12-gauge shotgun. Eric Russell Hebert of Neverville and Mizan Rhiannon Wilson of Dominion City have both been remanded into custody. And the Steinbeck Arts Council is asking the city for an additional $30,000 in annual operating support. Here's reporter Darcy Wilkinson with more.
3: Mayor Earl Funk says the request will be discussed during the fall study session, with an answer expected in November.
4: Very common for us to get requests for funding, for granting. We take each one individually, but we like to have them all together because it gives us a better impact of what that would do for our budget.
3: During a recent Strategic Priorities Committee meeting, the Arts Council said they remain grateful for the strong relationship with the city of Steinbeck. I'm Darcy Wilkinson.
2: And a Grunthal resident is entering the head of her school division trustee race for Ward 4, saying she wants to help rebuild trust between parents and teachers. Shara Duick says she wants to see parents, teachers, and students working in unison.
5: I would like to see us working together as a team instead of, you know, sort of fighting things out.
2: Duick says she is approaching the trustee position from a service perspective and does not have a set agenda. And Envision Community Living is celebrating their direct support professionals. Sawyer Pauls Rempel says her experience working in both residential settings and at Eastman Employment Services has given her a new perspective on life.
6: You get to be a background character to someone's life and watch them grow and become independent, which I think is really cool because you don't get to see that a lot of times. Just being able to help someone live their life and achieve their goals and dreams is just super rewarding.
2: Envision is hosting a You Matter Day tomorrow as a way to thank DSPs for the important role they play in supporting individuals every day. And whether you're on the go or at home, stay in the loop with the latest local stories. Download the Steinbeck Online app and stream us anywhere.
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2: Today, we're expecting a clear sky with sunshine to start the day, then clouds moving in with a chance of showers this afternoon. Expecting about 5 to 10 millimeters of rain, high of 17 degrees. Tonight, cloudy sky, chance of showers ending overnight, fog patches developing and a low of plus 4. Tomorrow, mostly sunny and 18. Friday, mix of sun and cloud and 21. And for Saturday, clouds, slight chance of showers and 20 degrees. We've got a clear sky across southeastern Manitoba. In Neverville and Winnipeg, it's 3, Grunthal Vita Sprague, Kleefeld Richard St. Pierre plus 2, and in Steinbach, wind is from the south-southwest at 6 kilometers an hour, humidity at 99%, and it is 2 degrees. For the latest local weather updates, visit the Lowen Body Shop weather page on Steinbach Online. I'm Addie Lowen.
1: Current conditions, hour-by-hour temperatures, and the weather radar map are all in one spot. 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

0: That's Michael Jackson and Heal the World on Wednesday's morning show. I'm Chris Sumner and good morning. We're looking at more rain in our gauges by tonight. Sunshine this morning, clouds and showers expected by this afternoon. Highs of 17 in the Red River Valley and southeast, cooler in Westman, heading toward a high of 13 degrees today. And it's because of that rain in the forecast, I chose to mow my lawn yesterday afternoon. It ended up being a pleasant task in the sunshine. The temperature was close to 20 when I got out there. Now, why is this all of note? Well, it's the first time this season I needed to mow my lawn in less than a week since the previous mow because it had grown so much. The combination of rain, some sunshine, warmer temperatures at times seems to have tricked my yard into thinking it's mid-July and therefore it's growing long and lushly these days. You know how much I love taking care of my yard, and having a healthy looking lawn is a big thing on my checklist. So having it look like it does in mid-September, that's a-okay with me. The only catch, still having to find time to mow it weekly as our routines return after summer and the agenda starts to fill up. I mentioned earlier in the week, we should see a bit of a warm-up by the time the weekend arrives, and it does appear seasonal temperatures will arrive consistently for a few days starting tomorrow. The forecast is coming up in 10 minutes. Music from Paul McCartney, Kim Thiessen, and Indian City after this.
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0: with Mr. In Between.
1: Accentuate the positive. That was Paul McCartney. Good morning. It is Wednesday, September 16th. I'm Eva Hyde. You know, most mornings, I am not the kind of person who wakes up before the alarm feeling refreshed and just ready to start my day. But every once in a while, it does happen. And right from the start, you think, this is going to be a good day. Of course, there are also those mornings when you wake up feeling incredibly well rested, only to realize that's because you forgot to set your alarm and you've just overslept. So yeah, that extra sleep feels great for about 30 seconds. And then the panic sets in and you spend the rest of the day feeling like you're trying to catch up. So hopefully you're having that first kind of morning today. You're waking up before the alarm, just feeling refreshed and ready to tackle that day. And, you know, if you're off to a good start, the forecast, that might make it even better. Depends on what you're hoping for. And we're going to see what is on the way coming up next.
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3: Today, we're expecting a clear sky with sunshine to start the day, then clouds moving in with a chance of showers this afternoon. Expecting about 5 to 10 millimeters of rain, high of 17 degrees. Tonight, cloudy sky, chance of showers ending overnight, fog patches developing, and a low of plus 4. Tomorrow, mostly sunny and 18. Friday, mix of sun and cloud and 21. And for Saturday, clouds, slight chance of showers and 20 degrees. We've got a clear sky across southeastern Manitoba. In Niverville and Winnipeg, it's 3. Grunthal, Vita, Sprague, Kleefeld, Richards, St. Pierre, plus 2. And in Steinbeck, wind is from the south-southwest at 6 kilometers an hour. Humidity at 99%, and it is 2 degrees. For the latest local weather updates, visit the Lowen Body Shop weather page on Steinbeck Online. I'm Addie Lowen.
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8: Rain and excess moisture has been the story for many farmers this year. In some areas, the rain was welcome, but the timing has been off, which has created its own problems, from disease to harvest delays. Chair of Saskatchewan Pulse Growers, Stuart Lawrence, says 2026 has been a difficult year for root rot. And RCMP are looking for information following an unusual cattle incident near Dunmore, Alberta. According to the Southeast Alberta Rural Crime Watch Association, a bull calf was shot near a grid road sometime between late Friday evening and early Saturday morning. The animal's right shoulder and tongue were removed. Anyone who may have any information is being asked to contact RCMP directly. For Golden West, I'm Glendalee Allen Vossler.
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9: Soccer sensation Hannah DeGelder tore it up for Prague in the 25-26 season, but through her own personal highlights, she says what stood out to her was just how good the team was and how close they became.
10: Honestly, just like my team, I feel like we've really worked together as a whole, and we all have the same common goal to, like, get to nationals, and it didn't happen for us, but this year we're like really pushing to do it. I'm really confident in everyone that we're going to make it.
9: DeGelder, who hails from Niverville, says she has high expectations for this season coming off a Rookie of the Year win. It also happens to be Hannah's birthday today, and she says that chocolate cake would really make the day even more special, and hopes that her mom will come through with one that she had from her grad a couple years ago. In Major League Baseball, the Toronto Blue Jays lost to Detroit 10-1. Thanks to the out-of-town scoreboard, the Jays have now slipped to two games back of Cleveland for the final wildcard spot in the American League. 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I'm Dave Anthony.
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0: More weather details are coming up in just moments. And Staubach drivers will want to take note of a lane closure expected to affect traffic starting this morning. The westbound curb lane along Mackenzie Avenue at the Main Street intersection will be closed as crews continue work on the water tower. The city says new safety structures are being added and pedestrians will be redirected off the sidewalk directly underneath the tower. The lane is expected to reopen later this evening. And a Dominion City drug investigation has led to two arrests and the seizure of drugs, a firearm, a stolen vehicle, and cash. The Manitoba First Nations Police Service says a search warrant was executed September 13th, that's this past Sunday, with the assistance of the RCMP Emergency Response Team. Police say suspected methamphetamine and cocaine were found, along with drug trafficking paraphernalia and a prohibited firearm. 50-year-old Eric Russell Hebert of Neverville and 31-year-old Mizanne Rhiannon Wilson of Dominion City are both facing charges. You can find more details in the story on NevervilleOnline.com. And the Staubach Arts Council is looking at future growth, including the possibility of a new performance theater. Mayor Earl Funk recommended a community or working group take the lead in developing a plan and budget.
1: I would say that's a really good model. It worked out really well for the event center, and I could see it working well in this case too. So the next steps would be go to the donors and have the donor group or a group that the user groups drive the project.
0: The Arts Council has also requested an additional $30,000 a year in municipal support to help cover inflation and significant growth. Council will discuss the request during its fall study session. And a Grunthal resident is entering the Hanover School Division trustee race for Ward 4, saying she wants to help rebuild trust between parents and teachers. With more, here's reporter Afton Burke.
2: Shara Duick says she wants to see parents, teachers, and students working in unison.
3: I would like to see us working together as a team instead of, you know, sort of fighting things out.
2: Duick says she is approaching the trustee position from a service perspective and does not have a set agenda. I'm Afton Berg.
0: And Envision Community Living is celebrating their direct support professionals. With more, here's reporter Darcy Wilkinson.
4: Sawyer Pauls Rempel says her experience working in both residential settings and at Eastman Employment Services has given her a new perspective on life.
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4: Envision is hosting a You Matter Day tomorrow as a way to thank DSPs for the important role they play in supporting individuals. I'm Darcy Wilkinson.
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0: Today, we're expecting a clear sky with sunshine to start the day, then clouds moving in with a chance of showers this afternoon. Expecting about 5 to 10 millimeters of rain, high of 17 degrees. Tonight, cloudy sky, chance of showers ending overnight, fog patches developing and a low of plus 4. Tomorrow, mostly sunny and 18. Friday, mix of sun and cloud and 21. And for Saturday, clouds, slight chance of showers and 20 degrees. We've got a clear sky across southeastern Manitoba. In Niverville and Winnipeg, it's 3. Grunthal, Vida, Sprague, Kleefeld, Richards, St. Pierre, plus 2. And in Steinbach, wind is from the south-southwest at 6 kilometers an hour, humidity at 99%, and it is 2 degrees. For the latest local weather updates, visit the Low & Body Shop weather page on Steinbach Online. I'm Addie Lowen.

0: Johnny Reed, Heart of a Woman on Wednesday's morning show. Alice Peacock before that, Sunflower, and Kim Mitchell with Wishes. Sunshine this morning, clouds coming in, showers by this afternoon, accumulating rainfall. Make sure those gauges are emptied from earlier this week so you can send in your rainwatcher totals tomorrow morning. Looking at highs around 17 in the eastern half of southern Manitoba, close to 13 in the southwest. While Stars Air Ambulance is hoping you will partner with it on a fundraiser that could lead you to winning thousands of dollars, it's the Lucky Stars 50-50, and Jerry Lynn Johnston joins us now to tell us more and remind us about tonight's early bird deadline.
1: Stars definitely relies on community support. We have a very unique funding model. In the province of Manitoba, we're so fortunate to receive close to 70% of our funding from our government partners. And then we fundraise the remaining to stay in operation 24/7. 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
2: Yeah, maybe touch on that lottery a little bit more. 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
1: So we're excited to have the Lucky Stars 50-50 lottery in market right now. Tickets are available and can be purchased up until October 14th at 11:59 p.m. We have our early bird prize package that you will be entered to win if you purchase your ticket by September 16th at 11:59 p.m.
0: And that early bird prize is an invitation to bask in elevated, refreshing luxury at Thermea Spa in Winnipeg. 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Jerry Lynn Johnston will join us after 8:30 to tell us a little bit more about the importance of the money raised from this fundraiser. We'll have a look at the forecast next.
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7: Today, we're expecting a clear sky with sunshine to start the day, then clouds moving in with a chance of showers this afternoon. Expecting about 5 to 10 millimeters of rain, high of 17 degrees. Tonight, cloudy sky, chance of showers ending overnight, fog patches developing, and a low of plus 4. Tomorrow, mostly sunny and 18. Friday, mix of sun and cloud and 21. And for Saturday, clouds, slight chance of showers and 20 degrees. We've got a clear sky across southeastern Manitoba. In Niverville and Winnipeg, it's 3. Grunthal, Vita, Sprague, Kleefeld, Richards, St. Pierre, plus 2. And in Steinbach, wind is from the south-southwest at 6 kilometers an hour, humidity at 99%, and it is 2 degrees. For the latest local weather updates, visit the Lowen Body Shop weather page on Steinbach Online. I'm Addie Lowen.
8: Hello, I'm Pastor Corey Hildebrand from the Emmanuel Mennonite Church. A moment of meditation from the Upper Room Devotional Guide. The Bible reading today is from John 15, verse 15. Jesus said, "I no longer call you servants, because a servant does not know his master's business. Instead, I've called you friends." Thought for the day. Unity with God and others is worth working toward and waiting for.

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4: Rain and excess moisture has been the story for many farmers this year. In some areas, the rain was welcome, but the timing has been off, which has created its own problems, from disease to harvest delays. Chair of Saskatchewan Pulse Growers, Stuart Lawrence, says 2026 has been a difficult year for root rot. And RCMP are looking for information following an unusual cattle incident near Dunmore, Alberta. According to the Southeast Alberta Rural Crime Watch Association, a bull calf was shot near a grid road sometime between late Friday evening and early Saturday morning. The animal's right shoulder and tongue were removed. Anyone who may have any information is being asked to contact RCMP directly. For Golden West, I'm Glendalee Allen Vossler.

0: I'm Chris Sumner. Good morning. It's Wednesday, September 16th, and this weekend we'll be back with another new Made in Manitoba and yet another first-time performer joining us. We'll introduce you to St. Anne's bilingual Jasmine Elise, who is getting ready to enter a new era in her career with her full-length debut album coming out sometime next year. A snippet of my conversation with Jasmine Elise in 10 minutes, right now, 7 o'clock.
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2: Good morning, I'm Addie Lowen. We'll start the day with sunshine, clouds rolling in, bringing showers for the afternoon. Amounts of 5 to 10 millimeters of rain expected. Today reaching a high of 17 degrees. We'll get to more weather details coming up in just moments. So more work is happening on the Stomach's Water Tower, which means a traffic change this morning. A portion of the westbound Mackenzie Avenue curb lane south of the Main Street intersection will close to traffic. The closure means pedestrians can walk safely in the area and will give room for crews to add new safety structures to the water tower. The city expects the lane to reopen this evening. And two people are facing charges following a drug trafficking investigation in Dominion City. The Manitoba First Nations Police Service, with help from the RCMP Emergency Response Team, executed a search warrant at a residence this past Sunday. Police seized suspected methamphetamine and cocaine, drug trafficking paraphernalia, a stolen vehicle, cash, and an improvised single-shot 12-gauge shotgun. 50-year-old Eric Russell Hebert of Niverville and 31-year-old Mizan Rhiannon Wilson of Dominion City have both been remanded into custody. You can find more details in the story on NivervilleOnline.com. And the Stomach Arts Council is asking the city for an additional $30,000 in annual operating support. Mayor Earl Funk says the request will be discussed during the fall study session with an answer expected this November.
3: Very common for us to get requests for funding, for granting. We take each one individually, but we like to have them all together because it gives us a better impact of what that would do for our budget.
2: During a recent Strategic Priorities Committee meeting, the Arts Council says they remain grateful for the strong relationship with the city. And Shara Duick says one of her priorities, if elected as Ward 4 Hanover School Division trustee, would be improving schooling for neurodivergent students. She says schools need to recognize that students can learn and function in different ways.
4: Different brains are different in very different ways. And trying to apply a one-size-fits-all education isn't always as strong a standpoint as I think it has been held in the past.
2: Duick also wants to see greater openness to different cultures, Indigenous perspectives, and religions in schools. And Jen Bergman has spent nearly 7 years working as a direct support professional within Envision Community Living. She says the impact of the work keeps her motivated even on difficult days.
5: It's amazing when you open up your heart and get really passionate about this job, how much the people, the individuals we support, really impact our lives and my own life.
2: This is Direct Support Professional Recognition Week, and Envision is taking the opportunity to recognize the employees who make a difference in the lives of the people they support. And whether you're driving, working, or relaxing, the Steinbeck Online app makes it easy to listen live and keep up with the local news that matters most.
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2: Today, we're expecting a clear sky with sunshine to start the day, then clouds moving in with a chance of showers this afternoon. Expecting about 5 to 10 millimeters of rain, high of 17 degrees. Tonight, cloudy sky, chance of showers ending overnight, fog patches developing, and a low of plus 4. Tomorrow, mostly sunny and 18. Friday, mix of sun and cloud and 21. And for Saturday, clouds, slight chance of showers and 20 degrees. We've got a clear sky across southeastern Manitoba. In Niverville and Winnipeg, it's 3, Grunthal Vita Sprague, Kleefeld Richard St. Pierre plus 2, and in Steinbach, wind is from the south-southwest at 6 kilometers an hour, humidity at 99%, and it is 2 degrees. For the latest local weather updates, visit the Lowen Body Shop weather page on Steinbach Online. 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
9: Hey everybody, Linda Randall here. Super excited about coming back to Winnipeg, Manitoba, Friday, September the 18th. I'm going to bring some friends with me, and you don't want to miss it. It's going to be an incredible evening of worship and praise and thanksgiving. I've got Chris Blue coming, one of the Gaither Homecoming artists, and Laura Bertan of Romania's Got Talent. You're not going to want to miss it. It's going to be at the Calvary Temple Church in Winnipeg, Manitoba, and we cannot wait to see you there. For tickets, go to LindaRandall.com.
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0: close your eyes.
1: Meghan Trainor, Close Your Eyes on Wednesday's morning show. It is September 16th. I'm Chris Sumner. We're looking at sunshine this morning and then clouds and showers developing later today. Make sure those gauges are emptied from earlier this week. We are expecting accumulating rainfall as we head toward highs between 13 and 17 degrees. Well, this weekend, we'll be back with another new Made in Manitoba and yet another first-time performer joining us. We'll introduce you to St. Anne's Jasmine Elise, who is getting ready to enter a new era in her career with her full-length debut album coming out sometime next year.
2: I'm a folk singer-songwriter locally from St. Anne, Manitoba. Grew up in the prairies. That's a prairie girl. Just recently moved to Winnipeg in my first apartment. As you know, most of my musical, like my band members are in the city. My gigs are mostly in the city. So, and I also work a part-time job that's also in the city. But yes, I've been playing music since a very young age. I've started with the fiddle, but actually the violin. I mean, it's the same instrument, but you know, different genres of music. Since 3 years old, I've been playing violin. And then right around 13, I started picking up the fiddle. So ever since that day, I kind of, you know, play both. And then during COVID, I picked up the guitar. And that's when I kind of taught myself guitar and chords. And I started experimenting with writing music. And that's kind of where it all began, where I just, one day I had nothing to do, grabbed the guitar and then started writing a song. And I was like, wow, this is actually like what I want to do.
1: 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Jasmine Elise is making her Made in Manitoba debut this weekend, so make sure to join us at 5.05 p.m. Saturday afternoon for the radio premiere. 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
11: Today, we're expecting a clear sky with sunshine to start the day, then clouds moving in with a chance of showers this afternoon. Expecting about 5 to 10 millimeters of rain, high of 17 degrees. Tonight, cloudy sky, chance of showers ending overnight, fog patches developing and a low of plus 4. Tomorrow, mostly sunny and 18. Friday, mix of sun and cloud and 21. And for Saturday, clouds, slight chance of showers and 20 degrees. We've got a clear sky with sunshine across southeastern Manitoba. In Grenthal, Vitus, Frank, it's plus 4. Neverville, Winnipeg, 3. Kleefeld, Richard, St. Pierre, plus 2. And in Steinbach, wind is from the south at 5 kilometers an hour, humidity at 99%, and it is 2 degrees. For the latest local weather updates, visit the Lowen Body Shop weather page on Steinbach Online. I'm Addie Lowen.

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4: 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I'm Addie Lowen. 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And while the mercury now sits at about plus 2 degrees, we do have a clear sky across much of southern Manitoba. And while there are some cloudy patches right now, we are expecting about 5 to 10 millimeters of rain later this afternoon, with more weather details coming up in just moments. I did also want to say it is Wednesday, September 16th, my niece Sheena's birthday. Sheena is such a beautiful young lady, mom of young Henry, now just a couple months old. What are you now, Henry? 7, 8 months old? Oh my goodness. And so, so cute. Now Sheena and her husband live in Gimli. So welcome to AM 1250 and hope all our Gimli family is going to have a fantastic day. I should also mention it is City of Steinbeck Garbage and Recycling Day 5, and that's for the great folks living in, Southland Park and Deerfield Estates. Got to get that garbage and recycling out to the curb. Also, our family and friends in Mitchell. Today is also your pickup day. Did I already say it? Yeah, Hanover School Division, day 5 as well. Now, somebody just pointed out to me, now that the sun is up, they can see frost, kind of a little bit white layer on top of the roofs of some homes in Mitchell. Now, at 4:45 in the morning, I didn't really see it, so I have open-toe sandals on right now. Oh, man. However you want to dress your kids as they head off to school this morning, may want to, I don't know if you want to. Well, I might have slipped in a pair of mini mitts, at least for the morning walk later on this afternoon. Could get a little wet, but this morning may want to get out that winter wardrobe bin. Yep, you got to do it. Maybe even a toque. I don't know. Is that too soon? Regardless, as I said, it is the 16th, which means a busy day for municipal elections officers, as today is the day that papers can be filed. So starting today, if you already have your nomination papers ready to go, all the signatures in and correct, you can leave them with your senior election official in your municipality. So whether that's for mayor, reeve, councillor, or trustee, starting today, you can officially file your papers. And you actually have from today to next week, Tuesday, to do that. And if for everyone putting their name on the ballot this time around, all the best.

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5: It's the middle of the week, Wednesday, September 16th, which means we are starting to slide downward toward the weekend. The next Lawn and Garden Journal this Saturday morning at 9:15. Do want to give you the heads up that it will be a best of program. Our good friend and host, Carla Hersina, needs to be away from the studio this Saturday, but we'll be sharing some of the best calls and conversation from the last couple of weeks. And then looking ahead to Carla's return to the studio.

0: The city expects the lane to reopen later this evening. And two people are facing charges following a drug trafficking investigation in Dominion City. Manitoba First Nations Police Service, with help from the RCMP Emergency Response Team, executed a search warrant at a residence on Sunday. Police seized suspected methamphetamine and cocaine, drug trafficking paraphernalia, a stolen vehicle, cash, and an improvised single-shot 12-gauge shotgun. Eric Russell Hebert of Neverville and Mizan Rhiannon Wilson of Dominion City have both been remanded into custody. And the Stanbeck Arts Council is asking the city for an additional $30,000 in annual operating support. Here's reporter Darcy Wilkinson with more.
1: Mayor Earl Funk says the request will be discussed during the fall study session, with an answer expected in November.
2: Very common for us to get requests for funding, for granting. We take each one individually, but we like to have them all together because it gives us a better impact of what that would do for our budget.
1: During a recent Strategic Priorities Committee meeting, the Arts Council said they remain grateful for the strong relationship with the City of Steinbeck. I'm Darcy Wilkinson.
0: And a Grunthal resident is entering the Hanover School Division trustee race for Ward 4, saying she wants to help rebuild trust between parents and teachers. Shara Duick says she wants to see parents, teachers, and students working in unison.
3: I would like to see us working together as a team instead of, sort of fighting things out.
0: Duick says she is approaching the trustee position from a service perspective and does not have a set agenda. And Envision Community Living is celebrating their direct support professionals. Sawyer Pauls Rempel says her experience working in both residential settings and at Eastman Employment Services has given her a new perspective on life.
4: You get to be a background character to someone's life and watch them grow and become independent, which I think is really cool because you don't get to see that a lot of times. Being able to help someone live their life and achieve their goals and dreams is just super rewarding.
0: Envision is hosting a You Matter Day tomorrow as a way to thank DSPs for the important role they play in supporting individuals every day. And whether you're on the go or at home, stay in the loop with the latest local stories. Download the Stanbeck Online app and stream us anywhere.
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0: Today, we're expecting a clear sky with sunshine to start the day, then clouds moving in with a chance of showers this afternoon. Expecting about 5 to 10 millimeters of rain, high of 17 degrees. Tonight, cloudy sky, chance of showers ending overnight, fog patches developing and a low of plus 4. Tomorrow, mostly sunny and 18, Friday mix of sun and cloud and 21. And for Saturday, clouds, slight chance of showers and 20 degrees. We've got a clear sky with sunshine across southeastern Manitoba. In Grunthal, Vida, Sprague, it's plus 4. Neverville, Winnipeg, 3. Kleefeld, Richards, St. Pierre, plus 2. And in Steinbeck, wind is from the south at 5 kilometers an hour, humidity at 99%, and it is 2 degrees. For the latest local weather updates, visit the Lowen Body Shop weather page on Steinbeck Online. I'm Addie Lowen.
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9: Rain and excess moisture has been the story for many farmers this year. In some areas, the rain was welcome, but the timing has been off, which has created its own problems, from disease to harvest delays. Chair of Saskatchewan Pulse Growers, Stuart Lawrence, says 2026 has been a difficult year for root rot.

0: and RCMP are looking for information following an unusual cattle incident near Dunmore, Alberta. According to the Southeast Alberta Rural Crime Watch Association, a bull calf was shot near a grid road sometime between late Friday evening and early Saturday morning. The animal's right shoulder and tongue were removed. Anyone who may have any information is being asked to contact RCMP directly. For Golden West, I'm Glendale Allen Vossler.
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5: We hear from Prof soccer star Hannah DeGelder on her Rookie of the Year win, her expectations for the upcoming season, and the future. We'll also check in with the Toronto Blue Jays. 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
5: Soccer sensation Hannah DeGelder tore it up for Prov in the 25-26 season, but through her own personal highlights, she says what stood out to her was just how good the team was and how close they became.
7: Honestly, just like my team, I feel like we've really worked together as a whole, and we all have the same common goal to, like, get to nationals, and it didn't happen for us, but this year we're like really pushing to do it. I'm really confident in everyone that we're going to make it.
5: DeGelder, who hails from Niverville, says she has high expectations for this season coming off a Rookie of the Year win. It also happens to be Hannah's birthday today, and she says that chocolate cake would really make the day even more special, and hopes that her mom will come through with one that she had from her grad a couple years ago. In Major League Baseball, the Toronto Blue Jays lost to Detroit 10-1. Thanks to the out-of-town scoreboard, the Jays have now slipped to two games back of Cleveland for the final wildcard spot in the American League. For your scores, stories, and all things sports, check out the False Front Golf Simulator sports page on SteinbeckOnline.com. I'm Dave Anthony.
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11: Good morning, I'm Addie Lowen. Thanks for listening to AM 1250 Radio. Now, earlier I was talking about my niece up in Gimli, and then I mentioned some frost on the roofs in Steinbeck, and then my phone rang just a few moments ago. Good morning, AM 1250, this is Addie.
12: Yeah, good morning, Addie. I'm just reporting a touch of frost near Anola.
11: Anola has frost, eh?
12: Yeah, it's frost on the roof of my truck. The garage roof, I can see it.
11: Oh, man. So, what do you think? Is it right on time or is it a bit early? Are you ready for it?
12: Oh, it's later than usual. I think I'm pretty good. Mid-September and the first frost. So.
11: Did you need to cover your plants, or your garden plants last night?
12: No, we didn't. I quickly watered them a little bit because the frost isn't very hard down lower yet.
11: Okay, awesome.
12: We'll see what happens.
11: Well, yeah, and with a clear sky, that's almost expected, isn't it?
12: Yep, yeah, that happens.
11: Really appreciate it.
12: Thanks very much. Have a great day.
11: Bye-bye. Thank you so much, Mr. Coop, for calling from Enola, and perhaps you two are hoping those rays of sunshine are just quickly going to erase any frost evidence, because according to one of my coworkers, Carly Coop, it's too soon. Oh, man. But, you know, the frost is needed to bring out those beautiful fall colors. I love that. And if you have any more weather update, perhaps you're noticing some change that is maybe a little unusual for this time of year, where you live, please call 204-326-9862. I love chatting with you. Now let's head on over to another friend of AM 1250, Corny Rempel, as he recently had a great conversation with Mark Budala. Now, for many, Solomon's Furniture is a staple in Steinbach, and I learned from listening to that conversation with Corny and Mark when Solomon's first arrived in our city.
13: What year were you at that other location further down Main Street?
14: So my dad started there in 1984, and in 2015, we moved to 276 Main Street, which is the old Extra Foods building.
13: Yeah.
14: Been there for 10 years now.
13: And that's a great location for you guys, and a massive building. Like, your showroom is huge and beautiful.
14: Thank you. Yeah, it's been a great move.
13: Absolutely. So tell us a bit about this. Now, you guys purchased the old recycling plant in 2024. Now, that was... Like, what do you guys use that building for?
14: Yeah, so that was actually in 2023. But,
13: okay.
14: Yeah, we purchased the old recycling plant, and that is our warehouse. So we were storing furniture and appliances in six different locations, oof, which is very complicated. And so bringing them all together into one location at the industrial warehouse has been really great. So we've been using that building for a few years now, and it's made things a lot simpler and a lot easier. Plus, it's given us more storage.
13: Yeah. And a big shift in leadership there as well. I mean, I remember my dad buying furniture from your dad. I've bought furniture from your dad. And now you've been taking the reins. How's that transition gone?
14: Yeah, it's been good. It's been interesting. We've been working on it for quite a few years. It's not a simple process, but moving and growing and changing. And I still work closely with my dad every single day. So he's still at the store with me, which is great. And he loves what he does, and I love it too.
13: Yeah. And didn't your dad build, or he was part of the project to build that six-story building on Main Street there? Because that's part residential and part retail. That's your dad's project, correct?
14: Yes. Yeah. So that is the location of our old store, which is kind of cool. It's a special property for my dad. It has a lot of meaning. He built that building, and it has commercial on the main floor. And so there's an eye clinic and a doctor's office coming there, and then it's residential above that. So,
13: and apartments downtown, right on Main Street. I mean, the location's perfect.
14: They're beautiful apartments. They have big balconies. I always say you can eat dinner there, sit on outdoor furniture, and play cornhole on the balcony. They're big.
11: So good. Thank you, Mark. Thank you, Corny. 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

0: Manitoba musical icon Ray St. Germain and Dynamite Woman on Wednesday's morning show. We are looking at sunshine this morning, clouds showing up and showers developing this afternoon as we head toward highs between 13 and 17. The warmest temperatures today expected in the Red River Valley in southeastern Manitoba. And good morning, Eva.
1: Hey, good morning, Chris.
0: How are you today?
1: Doing well.
0: Pleasant
1: doing
0: morning?
1: Well. It's a pleasant morning. I think if you didn't mow your lawn last night, probably you're not going to be able to do that today.
0: Hey? Yeah, I did mow my lawn late yesterday afternoon with the forecast indicating accumulating rainfall today. But it does look like there will be some grace period here if you want to try and get it done maybe by lunch or very early afternoon.
1: Yeah.
0: So time for Did You Know? Again, not really a theme today, Eva. Mm-hmm. We're going to start with something that you're very familiar with as our music director. It's a question about music.
1: Okay.
0: What country music artist released the hit song Coal Miner's Daughter in 1970? Was it Dolly Parton, Loretta Lynn, or Tammy Wynette? So Dolly Parton, Loretta Lynn, or Tammy Wynette?
1: Well, I know this song. I think it's Tammy. No, Loretta Lynn or Tammy Wynette.
0: Okay,
1: I know
0: which way are you feeling?
1: Loretta Lynn, Tammy Wynette. Oh, man, I'm going to go Loretta Lynn.
0: You're right. It is Loretta Lynn. Yeah. So it went to number one late 1970, spent 1 week on the Billboard Hot Country chart, and it was her fourth number one hit when it did that.
1: And I think we still play it.
0: I believe we do.
1: Yeah.
0: I believe we do. Now, this toy, which is named after a Hawaiian word, was released by Wham-O in 1958 and became an instant craze among children. Do I have to give you any...
1: Whack-a-mole?
0: Not quite Hawaiian.
1: Okay.
0: Do I need to give you any options, or do you think you can figure this out?
1: Oh, give me a few options.
0: Again, it's named after a Hawaiian word. So
1: And it's a toy.
0: And it's a toy. So lei, jack-in-the-box, or hula hoop?
1: I'd be a hula hoop.
0: Absolutely, it's a hula hoop. The person that shared the idea with Wham-O actually was inspired after a trip in Australia when she saw children using bamboo hoops as a toy.
1: Well, I still have some hula hoops in the garage. So,
0: do you?
1: Yeah.
0: Perhaps we'll have to bring those out.
1: Just
0: maybe not for
1: try.
0: Us.
1: No, not for us. Maybe Zach.
0: Yeah, maybe Zach. One last one. British Columbia's provincial flower is what?
1: Oh.
0: Is it the Pacific dogwood, the winter lily, or fireweed?
1: Wow. I really don't know.
0: I figured this one would be very much out there. So,
1: what's the first one again?
0: Pacific dogwood, winter lily, and fireweed.
1: I'm going to say fireweed.
0: That is a good answer.
1: Oh, but it's not correct.
0: It's not correct. Mm-hmm. Fireweed is common in southern BC's interior. It actually sprouts after forest fires.
1: Okay.
0: It is Pacific dogwood.
1: Oh.
0: Now, the Pacific dogwood's a tree, right?
1: Yeah.
0: So the flowers bloom in April.
1: Mm-hmm.
0: And then in the fall, the trees are obviously in full green foliage and feature red berries.
1: And just beautiful.
0: It was adopted as BC's floral emblem in 1956.
1: Okay, we need a tree.
0: Like for a morning show tree?
1: No, like just a Manitoba provincial.
0: Oh, I'm sure there is.
1: Yeah.
0: Might have to look into that for another Did You Know?
1: Another Did You Know?
0: And now you know as we head toward 8.
2: Hey everybody, Linda Randall here, super excited about coming back to Winnipeg, Manitoba, Friday, September the 18th. 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You're not going to want to miss it. 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
12: 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Good morning. I'm Addie Lowen. This Wednesday is starting out a little on the crisp side. Temperature hovering around plus two, plus three. Yes, reports of frost on roofs and trucks, as Mr. Coop said from Enola. But you know what? It is all part of the season. We need to have that cooler weather to bring out the colors in the leaves. I love looking forward to fall and autumn and all those weather changes. Not really sure how I feel about cold weather. Yeah, I don't know if I'm ready quite for that yet. We do have still Mercury rising up into the low 20s for next week. And of course, you can always find details over on Steinbach Online and the new NevervilleOnline.com. Now, earlier we heard a conversation with Courtney Rempel talking with Mark Badala from Solomon's Furniture in Steinbach. Let's continue that conversation here once again. Courtney Rempel with Mark Badala.
13: So Solomon's Furniture, you know, way back when your dad owned it, and now with yourself at the helm, you guys have been very involved with the community. Tell us some of the ways that you guys have supported the community that you work and live in.
14: Yeah, we've really appreciated Steinbach. It's been a very open and welcoming community. My dad has experienced that coming from a different country many, many years ago, and putting down roots here, raising his family with my mom here, and they've really appreciated Steinbach, and I do as well. So doing business in our community has been a lot of fun, getting to know people and creating relationships over the years. It's also great to be involved in things, and so we've enjoyed having Summer in the City on our parking lot, the main stage, and that's fun every single year. Also being involved with the Pistons and partnering with local churches, mission organizations, and charities. It's great to be a part of a thriving, good community here in Steinbach.
12: Thank you so much, Mark. I've watched you grow up over the years, and I must say, I know your mom and dad are really proud of the young man, husband, father, and now business owner that you have become. Congratulations.

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5: Good morning. I'm Addie Lowen. We'll start the day with sunshine, clouds, possibly showers this afternoon, reaching a high of 17 degrees. More weather details are coming up in just moments. And Steinbach drivers will want to take note of a lane closure expected to affect traffic starting this morning. The westbound curb lane along McKenzie Avenue at the Main Street intersection will be closed as crews continue work on the water tower. The city says new safety structures are being added and pedestrians will be redirected off the sidewalk directly underneath the tower. The lane is expected to reopen later this evening. And a Dominion City drug investigation has led to two arrests and the seizure of drugs, a firearm, a stolen vehicle, and cash. The Manitoba First Nations Police Service says a search warrant was executed September 13th, that's this past Sunday, with the assistance of the RCMP Emergency Response Team. Police say suspected methamphetamine and cocaine were found, along with drug trafficking paraphernalia and a prohibited firearm. 50-year-old Eric Russell Hebert of Neverville and 31-year-old Mizanne Rhiannon Wilson of Dominion City are both facing charges. You can find more details in this story on NevervilleOnline.com. And the Steinbach Arts Council is looking at future growth, including the possibility of a new performance theater. Mayor Earl Funk recommended a community or working group take the lead in developing a plan and budget.
6: I would say that's a really good model. It worked out really well for the event center, and I could see it working well in this case too. So the next steps would be go to the donors and have the donor group or a group that the user groups drive the project.
5: The Arts Council has also requested an additional $30,000 a year in municipal support to help cover inflation and significant growth. Council will discuss the request during its fall study session. And a Grunthal resident is entering the Hanover School Division trustee race for Ward 4, saying she wants to help rebuild trust between parents and teachers. With more, here's reporter Afton Burke.
7: Shara Duick says she wants to see parents, teachers, and students working in unison.
8: I would like to see us working together as a team instead of, you know, sort of fighting things out.
7: Duick says she is approaching the trustee position from a service perspective and does not have a set agenda. I'm Afton Berg.
5: And Envision Community Living is celebrating their direct support professionals. With more, here's reporter Darcy Wilkinson.
9: Sawyer Pauls Rempel says her experience working in both residential settings and at Eastman Employment Services has given her a new perspective on life.
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9: 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I'm Darcy Wilkinson.
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5: Today, we're expecting a clear sky with sunshine to start the day, then clouds moving in with a chance of showers this afternoon. Expecting about 5 to 10 millimeters of rain, high of 17 degrees. Tonight, cloudy sky, chance of showers ending overnight, fog patches developing, and a low of plus 4. Tomorrow, mostly sunny and 18. Friday, mix of sun and cloud and 21. And for Saturday, clouds, slight chance of showers and 20 degrees. We've got a clear sky with sunshine across southeastern Manitoba. In Grenthal, Vida, Frank, it's plus 4. Neverville, Winnipeg, 3. Cleefeld, Richard, St. Pierre, plus 2. And in Steinbach, wind is from the south at 5 kilometers an hour, humidity at 99%, and it is 2 degrees. For the latest local weather updates, visit the Lowen Body Shop weather page on Steinbach Online. 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

0: That was Carolyn Ahrens. Good morning. If you are trying to get ahead of today's rain, as I mentioned earlier, get that lawn mowed last night. You weren't alone. It seemed a lot of people had that very same idea. In fact, as I was pulling in at home, it was just after 8 o'clock, and one of the neighbors was still out there mowing. It was getting dark enough that I thought, she sure could use some headlights on that mower. Hard to see out there. The lines definitely won't have been perfectly straight, and there may even have been a few spots that she completely missed. But overall, the greater part of the lawn was shorter, and that's all that really mattered. When rain is in the forecast, sometimes it's less about doing a perfect job and more about simply just getting it done. Well, these days, sunrise isn't until 7:11 and sunset is at 7:33. So those evenings, they have become noticeably shorter. Well, stay with us. We'll have your forecast coming up here in just a moment.
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2: Soccer sensation Hannah DeGelder tore it up for Prague in the 25-26 season, but through her own personal highlights, she says what stood out to her was just how good the team was and how close they became.
3: Honestly, just like my team, I feel like we've really worked together as a whole, and we all have the same common goal to, like, get to nationals, and it didn't happen for us, but this year we're like really pushing to do it. I'm really confident in everyone that we're going to make it.
2: DeGelder, who hails from Niverville, says she has high expectations for this season coming off a Rookie of the Year win. It also happens to be Hannah's birthday today, and she says that chocolate cake would really make the day even more special, and hopes that her mom will come through with one that she had from her grad a couple years ago. In Major League Baseball, the Toronto Blue Jays lost to Detroit 10-1. Thanks to the out-of-town scoreboard, the Jays have now slipped to two games back of Cleveland for the final wildcard spot in the American League. 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I'm Dave Anthony.
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5: Today, we're expecting a clear sky with sunshine to start the day, then clouds moving in with a chance of showers this afternoon. Expecting about 5 to 10 millimeters of rain, high of 17 degrees. Tonight, cloudy sky, chance of showers ending overnight, fog patches developing, and a low of plus 4. Tomorrow, mostly sunny and 18. Friday, mix of sun and cloud and 21. And for Saturday, clouds, slight chance of showers and 20 degrees. We've got a clear sky with sunshine across southeastern Manitoba. In Grenthal, Vida, Sprank, it's plus 4. Niverville, Winnipeg, 3. Kleefeld, Richard, St. Pierre, plus 2. And in Steinbeck, wind is from the south at 5 kilometers an hour, humidity at 99%, and it is 2 degrees. For the latest local weather updates, visit the Lowen Body Shop weather page on Steinbeck Online. I'm Addie Lowen.
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11: I'm Chris Sumner, and you are listening to The Morning Show for a Wednesday, September 16th. Tonight at midnight, the early bird deadline in the Stars Air Ambulance Lucky Stars 50-50. Jerry Lynn Johnston from Stars will join us in a few minutes to talk about that early bird prize pack, which let's just say, is very relaxing, not to mention the fact you could win up to $300,000 through the 50-50 itself. Stick around. Right now, 8:30.
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5: Good morning. I'm

0: search warrant at a residence this past Sunday. Police seized suspected methamphetamine and cocaine, drug trafficking paraphernalia, a stolen vehicle, cash, and an improvised single-shot 12-gauge shotgun. 50-year-old Eric Russell Hebert of Niverville and 31-year-old Mizan Rhiannon Wilson of Dominion City have both been remanded into custody. You can find more details in the story on NivervilleOnline.com. And the Stomach Arts Council is asking the city for an additional $30,000 in annual operating support. Mayor Earl Funk says the request will be discussed during the fall study session with an answer expected this November.
1: Very common for us to get requests for funding, for granting. We take each one individually, but we like to have them all together because it gives us a better impact of what that would do for our budget.
0: During a recent Strategic Priorities Committee meeting, the Arts Council says they remain grateful for the strong relationship with the city. And Shara Duick says one of her priorities, if elected as Ward 4 Hanover School Division trustee, would be improving schooling for neurodivergent students. She says schools need to recognize that students can learn and function in different ways.
2: Different brains are different in very different ways. And trying to apply a one-size-fits-all education isn't always as strong a standpoint as I think it has been held in the past.
0: Duick also wants to see greater openness to different cultures, indigenous perspectives, and religions in schools. And Jen Bergman has spent nearly 7 years working as a direct support professional within Envision Community Living. She says the impact of the work keeps her motivated, even on difficult days.
3: It's amazing when you open up your heart and get really passionate about this job, how much the people, the individuals we support, really impact our lives and my own life.
0: 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And whether you're driving, working, or relaxing, the Steinbeck Online app makes it easy to listen live and keep up with the local news that matters most.
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0: Today, we're expecting a clear sky with sunshine to start the day, then clouds moving in with a chance of showers this afternoon. Expecting about 5 to 10 millimeters of rain, high of 17 degrees. Tonight, cloudy sky, chance of showers ending overnight, fog patches developing and a low of plus 4. Tomorrow, mostly sunny and 18. Friday, mix of sun and cloud and 21. And for Saturday, clouds, slight chance of showers and 20 degrees. We've got a clear sky with sunshine across southeastern Manitoba. In Grenthal, Vitus, Frank, it's plus 4. Niverville, Winnipeg, 3. Cleefeld, Richard, St. Pierre, plus 2. And in Steinbeck, wind is from the south at 5 kilometers an hour, humidity at 99%, and it is 2 degrees. For the latest local weather updates, visit the Lowen Body Shop weather page on Steinbeck Online. I'm Addie Lowen.
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0: That's Pass Me to Manitoba guest LSR Thiessen. I Want a Woman on Wednesday's morning show, September 16th. Cloud and over later today, showers developing, and we're looking at highs between 13 and 17 with the coolest temps in the southwest and the warmest in the Red River Valley in southeastern Manitoba. Stars Air Ambulance is hoping you will partner with it on a fundraiser that could lead you to winning up to $300,000. It's the Lucky Stars 50-50, and Jerry Lynn Johnston joins us to tell us more and remind us about tonight's early bird deadline at midnight.
1: The early bird prize package is a beautiful spa package at Thermia Spa Village in Winnipeg, valued at $2,000. And then the 50-50 will be the main prize when we do draws on October 27th, which could be your chance to win up to $300,000.
2: When someone's supporting the Lucky Stars 50-50, where does the money go? 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
1: 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It goes into tools, our training, the work that we do to be able to be there for the next patient in need. And really, your chance at winning this lucky 50-50 prize is also your chance at helping to save someone's life.
2: Yeah, maybe touch on that a little bit more. Why would you encourage Manitobans specifically to participate and buy a Lucky Stars 50-50 ticket?
1: So like I said, our STARS is a charitable organization and we receive a portion of our funds from the government. But in order to stay in operation, we truly do need to fundraise and we can't do it without our community partners, individual supporters. So this lottery is really critical to us ensuring that we can be there for the next patient in need.
0: The Lucky Stars 50-50 is on now tonight, midnight, the deadline to get tickets and be entered for that early bird prize of a Thermia Spa package for four, not to mention the up to $300,000 you could win through the 50-50 itself. 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Temperatures across Canada, 9 in Victoria, 13 in Vancouver, 4 in Prince George and Calgary, 5 in Edmonton, sunny and plus 2 in Saskatoon, 8 in Regina and mainly sunny, 6 in Winnipeg, 8 in Thunder Bay, 20 in Toronto, 19 in Ottawa, 18 in Montreal, 16 in Quebec City, 14 in Fredericton, 16 in Halifax, 15 in Charlottetown, drizzle in St. John's, and 12. Canada's North, Whitehorse, 10 degrees, minus 3 in Yellowknife, showers in Iqaluit, and 4 this hour. That's a look at temperatures across Canada. Your forecast, which includes the potential for accumulating rainfall today, coming up.
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9: Today, we're expecting a clear sky with sunshine to start the day, then clouds moving in with a chance of showers this afternoon. Expecting about 5 to 10 millimeters of rain, high of 17 degrees. Tonight, cloudy sky, chance of showers ending overnight, fog patches developing, and a low of plus 4. Tomorrow, mostly sunny and 18. Friday, mix of sun and cloud and 21. And for Saturday, clouds, slight chance of showers and 20 degrees. We've got a clear sky with sunshine across southeastern Manitoba. In Grenthal, Vida, Frank, it's plus 4. Neverville, Winnipeg, 3. Kleefeld, Richard, St. Pierre, plus 2. And in Steinbach, wind is from the south at 5 kilometers an hour. Humidity at 99%, and it is 2 degrees. For the latest local weather updates, visit the Lowen Body Shop weather page on Steinbach Online. I'm Addie Lowen.
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0: And let's open up that anniversary album on this Wednesday morning show. It is September 16th, and we have a special anniversary to celebrate together this morning. Happy 64th anniversary to Ernie and Betty Siemens of Morris. Congratulations. A special song for the couples throughout southern Manitoba celebrating today. Sammy Kershaw and Terry Clark, Love of My Life.

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4: You're tuned to Compass Point. Hi, I'm Pete Smith. We're continuing to look at homes in the Scriptures. Today's verse is found in Ruth 1, verse 21. They are the sad confession of a Jewish lady who returns home to Bethlehem after spending 10 years away in Moab. Naomi says, "I went out full, and the Lord hath brought me home again empty." When famine struck Bethlehem, Naomi, her husband, and their two sons left home. It seems that rather than trust the Lord, they decided to do the best they could on their own. However, tragedy struck three times, and Naomi's husband died, as did her two sons. Though her life seemed empty, she acknowledges the Lord's grace and goodness in bringing her back home. Friend, do you need to return to the Lord today? The wasted years have brought you only sorrow and shame. God waits for you. He longs to bless you again. Join us again soon at Compass Point.
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7: Good morning. I'm Addie Lowen. So we'll start the day with sunshine. Clouds moving in, bringing showers this afternoon, otherwise reaching a high of 17 degrees. Got more weather details coming up in just moments. And more work is happening on Steinbach's water tower, and it means a traffic change today. A portion of the westbound Mackenzie Avenue curb lane south of the Main Street intersection will close to traffic. The closure means pedestrians can walk safely in the area and will give room for crews to add new safety structures to the tower. The city expects the lane to reopen later this evening. And two people are facing charges following a drug trafficking investigation in Dominion City. Manitoba First Nations Police Service, with help from the RCMP Emergency Response Team, executed a search warrant at a residence on Sunday. Police seized suspected methamphetamine and cocaine, drug trafficking paraphernalia, a stolen vehicle, cash, and an improvised single-shot 12-gauge shotgun. Eric Russell Hebert of Neverville and Mizan Rhiannon Wilson of Dominion City have both been remanded into custody. And the Steinbach Arts Council is asking the city for an additional $30,000 in annual operating support. Here's reporter Darcy Wilkinson with more.
8: Mayor Earl Funk says the request will be discussed during the fall study session, with an answer expected in November.
9: Very common for us to get requests for funding, for granting. We take each one individually, but we like to have them all together because it gives us a better impact of what that would do for our budget.
8: During a recent Strategic Priorities Committee meeting, the Arts Council said they remain grateful for the strong relationship with the city of Steinbach. I'm Darcy Wilkinson.
7: And a Grunthal resident is entering the Hanover School Division trustee race for Ward 4, saying she wants to help rebuild trust between parents and teachers. Shara Duick says she wants to see parents, teachers, and students working in unison.
10: I would like to see us working together as a team instead of, you know, sort of fighting things out.
7: Duick says she is approaching the trustee position from a service perspective and does not have a set agenda. And Envision Community Living is celebrating their direct support professionals. Sawyer Pauls Rempel says her experience working in both residential settings and at Eastman Employment Services has given her a new perspective on life.
11: You get to be a background character to someone's life and watch them grow and become independent, which I think is really cool because you don't get to see that a lot of times. Just being able to help someone live their life and achieve their goals and dreams is just super rewarding.
7: Envision is hosting a You Matter Day tomorrow as a way to thank DSPs for the important role they play in supporting individuals every day. And whether you're on the go or at home, stay in the loop with the latest local stories. Download the Steinbach Online app and stream us anywhere.
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7: Today, we're expecting a clear sky with sunshine to start the day, then clouds moving in with a chance of showers this afternoon. Expecting about 5 to 10 millimeters of rain, high of 17 degrees. Tonight, cloudy sky, chance of showers ending overnight, fog patches developing and a low of plus 4. Tomorrow, mostly sunny and 18. Friday, mix of sun and cloud and 21. And for Saturday, clouds, slight chance of showers and 20 degrees. We've got a partly sunny sky across southeastern Manitoba. In Niverville and Winnipeg, it's 6. Grunthal, Vida, Sprague, plus 5. Clefelt, Richer, St. Pierre, 3 degrees. And in Steinbach, wind is from the south at 4 kilometers an hour. Humidity at 97%, and it is 3. For the latest local weather updates, visit the Lowen Body Shop weather page on Steinbach Online. I'm Addie Lowen.
6: It's Wednesday, September 16th. 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

0: Rosemary Siemens in the Sweet By and By. Wednesday's morning show, September 16th. I'm Chris Sumner. And did you fill up yesterday at your local co-op gas bar? It was Fuel Good Day at participating locations in Manitoba. In fact, right across Western Canada, with a donation from every liter sold at minimum 5 cents per liter was going to local organizations and nonprofits in our communities. Now, since 2017, Fuel Good Day has raised more than $5.6 million, benefiting thousands of organizations across Western Canada. Now, last year, Fuel Good Day was a record setter of $795,000 raised. We're awaiting to hear from Federated Co-op Limited to find out if that number was surpassed yesterday. So, to those of you that filled up, a big thank you. Those local organizations do appreciate it.
1: Now, the Christian Business and Church Directory, your guide to businesses and organizations serving the community.
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4: Today, we're expecting a clear sky with sunshine to start the day, then clouds moving in with a chance of showers this afternoon. Expecting about 5 to 10 millimeters of rain, high of 17 degrees. Tonight, cloudy sky, chance of showers ending overnight, fog patches developing, and a low of plus 4. Tomorrow, mostly sunny and 18. Friday, mix of sun and cloud and 21. And for Saturday, clouds, slight chance of showers, and 20 degrees. We've got a partly sunny sky across southeastern Manitoba. In Niverville and Winnipeg, it's 6. Grunthal, Vida, Sprague, plus 5. Clifford, Richard, St. Pierre, 3 degrees. And in Steinbach, wind is from the south at 4 kilometers an hour, humidity at 97%, and it is 3. For the latest local weather updates, visit the Lowen Body Shop weather page on Steinbach Online. I'm Addie Lowen.

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3: Hi, this is Ben Lowell, and welcome to Back to the Bible Canada with Dr. John Neufeld. We're continuing our series today, The End of the Beginning. So let's turn in our Bibles to Luke 24, 36 to 43, as Dr. Neufeld brings us a message titled, Flesh and Bones.
4: When I was in seminary, it's now so many years ago, but those were for me very formative years. I mean, I took the privilege of being able to learn the original languages and reading the great classics of our faith and being trained in discovering the original meaning of a text and so many other things. And I took this as a great privilege and an opportunity that is not provided for everyone. But there were gaps in my training, and I only realized it as after, you know, my seminary training, I did not think my education was done. You know, a lifetime of dealing with a text of scripture and a lifetime of ministry and relationships with people and listening to them and seeing

0: It's Wednesday, September 16th. Thank you for joining me on AM 1250 Radio. 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Well, our friends at Envision Community Living are raising awareness about what they are doing, and we will hear more from them in 15 minutes. Right now, 10 o'clock.
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2: Good morning. I'm Addie Lowen. We'll start the day with sunshine, clouds, possibly showers this afternoon, reaching a high of 17 degrees. More weather details are coming up in just moments. And a Dominion City drug investigation has led to two arrests and the seizure of drugs, a firearm, a stolen vehicle, and cash. The Manitoba First Nations Police Service says a search warrant was executed September 13th, that's this past Sunday, with the assistance of the RCMP Emergency Response Team. Police say suspected methamphetamine and cocaine were found, along with drug trafficking paraphernalia and a prohibited firearm. 50-year-old Eric Russell Hebert of Neverville and 31-year-old Mizanne Rhiannon Wilson of Dominion City are both facing charges. You can find more details in this story on NevervilleOnline.com. And the Steinbeck Arts Council is looking at future growth, including the possibility of a new performance theater. Mayor Earl Funk recommended a community or working group take the lead in developing a plan and budget.
3: I would say that's a really good model. It worked out really well for the event center, and I could see it working well in this case too. So the next steps would be go to the donors and have the donor group or a group that the user groups drive the project.
2: The Arts Council has also requested an additional $30,000 a year in municipal support to help cover inflation and significant growth. Council will discuss the request during its fall study session. And a Grunthal resident is entering the Hanover School Division trustee race for Ward 4, saying she wants to help rebuild trust between parents and teachers. With more, here's reporter Afton Burke.
4: Shara Duick says she wants to see parents, teachers, and students working in unison.
5: I would like to see us working together as a team instead of, you know, sort of fighting things out.
4: Duick says she is approaching the trustee position from a service perspective and does not have a set agenda. I'm Afton Berg.
2: And Envision Community Living is celebrating their direct support professionals. With more, here's reporter Darcy Wilkinson.
6: Sawyer Pauls Rempel says her experience working in both residential settings and at Eastman Employment Services has given her a new perspective on life.
7: You get to be a background character to someone's life and watch them grow and become independent, which I think is really cool because you don't get to see that a lot of times. Just being able to help someone live their life and achieve their goals and dreams is just super rewarding.
6: 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I'm Darcy Wilkinson.
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2: Today, we're expecting a clear sky with sunshine to start the day, then clouds moving in with a chance of showers this afternoon. Expecting about 5 to 10 millimeters of rain, high of 17 degrees. Tonight, cloudy sky, chance of showers ending overnight, fog patches developing and a low of plus 4. Tomorrow, mostly sunny and 18. Friday, mix of sun and cloud and 21. And for Saturday, clouds, slight chance of showers and 20 degrees. We've got a partly sunny sky across southeastern Manitoba. In Niverville and Winnipeg, it's 6. Grunthal, Vida, Sprague, plus 5. Clifford, Richard, St. Pierre, 3 degrees. And in Steinbeck, wind is from the south at 4 kilometers an hour. Humidity at 97%.

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5: Hey everybody, Linda Randall here. Super excited about coming back to Winnipeg, Manitoba, Friday, September the 18th. 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I've got Chris Blue coming, one of the Gaither Homecoming artists, and Laura Bertan of Romania's Got Talent. You're not going to want to miss it. 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
9: Taking a look at the markets, canola November 837.20, up 7.90. January 848.30, up 7.40. Spring wheat Minneapolis December $7.53. Hard red winter wheat December 294. Wheat December 734.25, up 575. Corn December 536, up a quarter. Oats December 404.50, up 13.50. Soybeans November 1324.75, up $6. Soybean meal October 360.90, up 60 cents. Soybean oil October 7031, up 43 cents. Feeder cattle, September, $340.02. Live cattle, October, $219.37. Lean hogs, October, $78.92. The Canadian dollar is 71 cents. And crude oil, West Texas Intermediate, $105.82. For Golden West, I'm Glendalee Allen Vossler.

0: Banana Pancakes, Jack Johnson on AM 1250 Radio. Steve Bell with the WSO began the hour pleasing to you. Sunny this morning, clouds showing up, showers developing this afternoon, high of 17 degrees. 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Sawyer Pauls Remples has her experience working in both residential settings and at Eastman Employment Services has given her a new perspective on life.
1: You get to be a background character to someone's life and watch them grow and become independent, which I think is really cool because you don't get to see that a lot of times. 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
0: Envision is hosting a You Matter Day tomorrow as a way to thank DSPs for the important role they play in supporting individuals every day. More details on that event in the story on the Steinbach online app.
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5: Today, we're expecting a clear sky with sunshine to start the day, then clouds moving in with a chance of showers this afternoon. Expecting about 5 to 10 millimeters of rain, high of 17 degrees. Tonight, cloudy sky, chance of showers ending overnight, fog patches developing, and a low of plus 4. Tomorrow, mostly sunny and 18. Friday, mix of sun and cloud and 21. And for Saturday, clouds, slight chance of showers and 20 degrees. We've got a partly sunny sky across southeastern Manitoba. In Niverville and Winnipeg, it's 6. Grunthal, Vida, Sprague, plus 5. Clifford, Richard, St. Pierre, 3 degrees. And in Steinbach, wind is from the south at 4 kilometers an hour. Humidity at 97%, and it is 3. For the latest local weather updates, visit the Lowen Body Shop weather page on Steinbach Online. I'm Addie Lowen.

0: Sophie Millman, Back Home to Me, Canadian Gordon Lightfoot before that, Fine as Fine Can Be. And it's because of the rain in the forecast today, I chose to mow my lawn yesterday afternoon. It ended up being a pleasant task. Sunshine, temperatures were close to 20 while I was out there. Now, why is this all of note this morning? Well, it's the first time this season I needed to mow my lawn in less than a week because it had grown so much. The combination of recent rain, a bit of sunshine, some warmer temps at times. Well, that seems to have tricked my yard into thinking it's mid-July and therefore it's growing long and lushly these days. You know how much I love taking care of my yard and having a healthy looking lawn. That's a big thing on my checklist. So having it look like it does in mid-September, that's A-okay with me. The only catch, still having to find time to mow it weekly as our routines return after summer and the agenda starts to fill up. Now, I mentioned earlier in the week, we should see a bit of a warm up by the time the weekend arrives. It does appear seasonal temperatures will arrive consistently for a few days starting tomorrow. We'll take a look at the weather in 10 minutes.
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1: Today, we're expecting a clear sky with sunshine to start the day, then clouds moving in with a chance of showers this afternoon. Expecting about 5 to 10 millimeters of rain, high of 17 degrees. Tonight, cloudy sky, chance of showers ending overnight, fog patches developing and a low of plus 4. Tomorrow, mostly sunny and 18. Friday, mix of sun and cloud and 21. And for Saturday, clouds, slight chance of showers.

0: The group Folks Like Them, I Need That. Before that, Past Maid of Manitoba guest Bruce Reimer and the Whitestone Band, The Promise of Love. Stars Air Ambulance is hoping you will partner with them on a fundraiser that could lead you to win $300,000. It's the Lucky Stars 50-50, and Jerry Lynn Johnson joins us now to share more and remind us about tonight's early bird deadline.
1: 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We have a very unique funding model. 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
2: Yeah, maybe touch on that lottery a little bit more. 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
0: And we start with a very special birthday wish on today's birthday book. It is September 16th. Happy 104th birthday to Helen McAfee of Crystal City, formerly of Morden. This is coming from your sister-in-law, Adeline. Also, birthday wishes this morning to Jillian Hole and Jessica Martins. And to all of you celebrating today, let me wish you a happy birthday.

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1: And a special good morning to our friends at Mennonite Heritage Village, as well as Steinbach Community Outreach, the two organizations joining for Saturday's Touch a Tractor fundraiser. I'll tell you more in 10, right now, 11 o'clock.
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2: Good morning, I'm Addie Lowen. We'll start the day with sunshine, clouds rolling in, bringing showers for the afternoon. Amounts of 5 to 10 millimeters of rain expected. Today reaching a high of 17 degrees. We'll get to more weather details coming up in just moments. And two people are facing charges following a drug trafficking investigation in Dominion City. The Manitoba First Nations Police Service, with help from the RCMP Emergency Response Team, executed a search warrant at a residence this past Sunday. Police seized suspected methamphetamine and cocaine, drug trafficking paraphernalia, a stolen vehicle, cash, and an improvised single-shot 12-gauge shotgun. 50-year-old Eric Russell Hebert of Niverville and 31-year-old Mizan Rhiannon Wilson of Dominion City have both been remanded into custody. You can find more details in the story on NivervilleOnline.com. And the Steinbach Arts Council is asking the city for an additional $30,000 in annual operating support. Mayor Earl Funk says the request will be discussed during the fall study session, with an answer expected this November.
3: Very common for us to get requests for funding, for granting. We take each one individually, but we like to have them all together because it gives us a better impact of what that would do for our budget.
2: During a recent Strategic Priorities Committee meeting, the Arts Council says they remain grateful for the strong relationship with the city. And Shara Duick says one of her priorities, if elected as Ward 4 Hanover School Division trustee, would be improving schooling for neurodivergent students. She says schools need to recognize that students can learn and function in different ways.
4: Different brains are different in very different ways. And trying to apply a one-size-fits-all education isn't always as strong a standpoint as I think it has been held in the past.
2: Duick also wants to see greater openness to different cultures, Indigenous perspectives, and religions in schools. And Jen Bergman has spent nearly 7 years working as a direct support professional within Envision Community Living. She says the impact of the work keeps her motivated, even on difficult days.
5: It's amazing when you open up your heart and get really passionate about this job, how much the people, the individuals we support, really impact our lives and my own life.
2: 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And whether you're driving, working, or relaxing, the Steinbach Online app makes it easy to listen live and keep up with the local news that matters most.
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2: Today, we're expecting a clear sky with sunshine to start the day, then clouds moving in with a chance of showers this afternoon. Expecting about 5 to 10 millimeters of rain, high of 17 degrees. Tonight, cloudy sky, chance of showers ending overnight, fog patches developing, and a low of plus 4. Tomorrow, mostly sunny and 18. Friday, mix of sun and cloud and 21. And for Saturday, clouds, slight chance of showers and 20 degrees. We've got a mostly cloudy sky across southeastern Manitoba. In Niverville and Winnipeg, it's 9. Cleefelt Richer, St. Pierre, 10. Grenthal, Vida, Sprague, it's 11 degrees. And in Steinbach, wind is from the southeast at 7 kilometers an hour. Humidity at 72%, and it is 10. Get all your weather details on the Low and Body Shop local weather page on Steinbach Online. I'm Addie Lowen.
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0: Carney Wilson with the Sun on AM 1250 Radio. Lunch at Allen's before that. Good again. Sunny this morning. Clouds showing up and showers developing this afternoon. High 17 degrees. Our friends at Mennonite Heritage Village are partnering with Steinbach Community Outreach for the Touch a Tractor fundraising event. This is a first ever MHV event. It's happening Saturday beginning at 10 a.m. at the museum. Now, Touch a Tractor will be an interactive, family-friendly opportunity for folks of all ages to get up close and personal with the equipment that drives and builds our communities, now as well as throughout history. So you'll have the opportunity to learn about these vehicles, the folks that drive them, and of course, get to touch them. Now, there is going to be a sensory hour with no horn sirens and no rides for the time from 11 a.m. to noon. More details on the events calendar on your Steinbach Online app.
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2: Today, we're expecting a clear sky with sunshine to start the day, then clouds moving in with a chance of showers this afternoon. Expecting about 5 to 10 millimeters of rain, high of 17 degrees. Tonight, cloudy sky, chance of showers ending overnight, fog patches developing, and a low of plus 4. Tomorrow, mostly sunny and 18. Friday, mix of sun and cloud and 21. And for Saturday, clouds, slight chance of showers and 20 degrees. We've got a mostly cloudy sky across southeastern Manitoba. In Niverville and Winnipeg, it's 9. Cleefelt Richer, St. Pierre, 10. Grenthal Vida, Sprague, it's 11 degrees. And in Steinbach, wind is from the southeast at 7 kilometers an hour. Humidity at 72%, and it is 10. Get all your weather details on the Lowen Body Shop local weather page on Steinbach Online. 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

0: Canadian singer-songwriter Sarah McLachlan, Beautiful Girl. Before that, Canadian group Glass Tiger, Thin Red Line, and we started with Wilder Woods and Offering. This weekend, we'll be back with another new Made in Manitoba, yet another first-time performer joining us. We'll introduce you to St. Anne's Jasmine Elise, who is getting ready to enter a new era in her career with her full-length album coming out sometime next year.
1: I'm a folk singer-songwriter locally from St. Anne, Manitoba. Grew up in the prairies. That's a prairie girl. Just recently moved to Winnipeg in my first apartment. As you know, most of my musical, like my band members are in the city. My gigs are mostly in the city. So, and I also work a part-time job that's also in the city. But yes, I've been playing music since a very young age. I've started with the fiddle. But actually the violin, I mean, it's the same instrument, but, you know, different genres of music. Since 3 years old, I've been playing violin. And then right around 13, I started picking up the fiddle. So ever since that day, I kind of, you know, play both. And then during COVID, I picked up the guitar. And that's when I kind of taught myself guitar and chords. And I started experimenting with writing music. And that's kind of where it all began, where I just, one day I had nothing to do, grabbed the guitar and then started writing a song. And I was like, wow, this is actually like what I want to do.
0: During Made in Manitoba's Saturday afternoon, we'll be featuring music from her 2025 EP. Back to you as we get to know the folk singer-songwriter, learn about her fiddle playing roots and how traditional French music influences her sound. Jasmine Elise making her Made in Manitoba debut this weekend, so make sure to join us at 5.05 p.m. Saturday afternoon for the radio premiere.
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3: Today, we're expecting a clear sky with sunshine to start the day, then clouds moving in with a chance of showers this afternoon. Expecting about 5 to 10 millimeters of rain, high of 17 degrees. Tonight, cloudy sky, chance of showers ending overnight, fog patches developing and a low of plus 4. Tomorrow, mostly sunny and 18. Friday, mix of sun and cloud and 21. And for Saturday, clouds, slight chance of showers and 20 degrees. We've got a mostly cloudy sky across southeastern Manitoba. In Niverville and Winnipeg, it's 9. Clefelt-Richer-St. Pierre, 10. Grenthal-Vida-Sprague, it's 11 degrees. And in Steinbach, wind is from the southeast at 7 kilometers an hour. Humidity at 72%, and it is 10. Get all your weather details on the Lowen Body Shop local weather page on Steinbach Online. I'm Addie Lowen.
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0: past Made in Manitoba guest Desiree Dorian, Heart That Knows, the late Kenny Rogers before that, Through the Years, Tara Lynn Hart, I Will Be Loving You, and that set began with Jim Ed Brown and It's a Good Life. Southern Gospel music star Linda Randall will be in Winnipeg Friday night, one night only concert, Calvary Temple. She has been entertaining fans for years since being discovered by Bill Gaither himself and joining the Gaither Homecoming. We chatted with Linda, who is bringing some friends to join her for the show Friday night.
1: Laura Bertan, she won Romania's Got Talent quite a few years ago, but since then she has just been soaring in her musical career and ministry. She's done duets with a lot of amazing people that you would know, and you would, if you listen to this type of music. It's a classically trained voice, but she does a lot of really, really great ministry music. You'll be blown away by her ministry and her time with us. And then Chris Blue, he is he's a Gaither artist, has been now officially for the last couple of years, I think, in and out of the Gaither tour for a few years. And then Bill and the Gaither record label decided to do some songs with him and the record. And he is, I say, tearing things up in Jesus' name. Amen.
0: So, Linda Randall, one night only at Winnipeg's Calvary Temple again this Friday night, September 18th. Tickets are still available, but limited. LindaRandall.com. 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
8: Today, we're expecting a clear sky with sunshine to start the day, then clouds moving in with a chance of showers this afternoon. Expecting about 5 to 10 millimeters of rain, high of 17 degrees. Tonight, cloudy sky, chance of showers ending overnight, fog patches developing, and a low of plus 4. Tomorrow, mostly sunny and 18. Friday, mix of sun and cloud and 21. And for Saturday, clouds, slight chance of showers and 20 degrees. We've got a mostly cloudy sky across southeastern Manitoba. In Niverville and Winnipeg, it's 9. Clefelt Richer, St. Pierre, 10. Grenthal Vida, Sprague, it's 11 degrees. And in Steinbach, wind is from the southeast at 7 kilometers an hour. Humidity at 72%, and it is 10. Get all your weather details on the Lowen Body Shop local weather page on Steinbach Online. I'm Addie Lowen.
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0: This is the Manitoba Farm Journal with agricultural news and market information from across the province and country. Today's show begins after the latest in local news. It's 12 o'clock. 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
1: Good afternoon, I'm Judy Peters. Showers today with a high of 17 degrees. Your forecast is coming up. Steinbach RCMP is expected to return to full staffing on its municipal detachment site this weekend. Staff Sergeant Mike Maxwell says that will give the detachment more visibility and capacity to address speeding and racing.
2: The biggest thing is having our traffic services member back to full duties. That is going to have a great impact on the enforcement that we see in downtown.
1: Maxwell says a traffic enforcement operation last week is an example of the type of targeted policing residents can expect to see more of. Frost could be seen on rooftops this morning and even some lawns in Steinbach as temperatures dip to plus one in some areas. But Mark Hutlett with Mark Hutlett Seeds at St. Anne says it should not have had much of an impact on corn and soybean plants.
3: I don't think it dipped low enough and long enough to be of a major factor. This light frost might dry a few leaves on some of the corn plants and, you know, a little bit of top of the soybeans, but not a damaging frost whatsoever.
1: Hutlett says a soybean harvest could start next week in the southeast, while the start of corn harvest is probably still 2 to 3 weeks away. Two people are facing charges following a drug trafficking investigation in Dominion City. The Manitoba First Nations Police Service, with help from the RCMP Emergency Response Team, executed a search warrant at a residence on Sunday. Police seized suspected methamphetamine and cocaine, drug trafficking paraphernalia, a stolen vehicle, cash, and an improvised single-shot 12-gauge shotgun. Eric Russell Hebert of Niverville and Mazane Rhiannon Wilson of Dominion City have both been remanded into custody. Find more details in the story at NivervilleOnline.com. And Envision Community Living is celebrating their direct support professionals. With more, here's reporter Darcy Wilkinson.
4: Sawyer Pauls Rempel says her experience working in both residential settings and at Eastman Employment Services has given her a new perspective on life.
5: You get to be a background character to someone's life and watch them grow and become independent, which I think is really cool because you don't get to see that a lot of times. Just being able to help someone live their life and achieve their goals and dreams is just super rewarding.
4: Envision is hosting a You Matter Day tomorrow as a way to thank DSPs for the important role they play in supporting individuals. I'm Darcy Wilkinson.
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1: Cloudy today with showers this afternoon, up to 10 millimeters expected, a high of 17 degrees. Showers ending this evening, overnight fog patches, and a low of plus 4. Tomorrow it'll be mainly sunny and 18. Then for Friday, partly sunny, 21 degrees. Chance of showers on Saturday with a high of 20. Right now in Steinbach, wind is light, humidity 66%. It's 11 degrees. Current weather conditions and the 7-day forecast can be found anytime on the Low End Body Shop weather page on your Steinbach Online app. I'm Judy Peters.
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17: 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The 9/11 attacks triggered numerous Middle East conflicts, economic challenges, and social adjustments changing almost every part of our daily lives. Take oil, for example. The price of the U.S. benchmark West Texas Intermediate oil was trading at $28 U.S. a barrel before the 9/11 attack. By the end of 2001, it fell to around 18, but then moved steadily higher to about 140 US a barrel during the commodity boom that peaked in 2008. It then sank to 40 US following the financial collapse. Since then, it's traded in a range between 40, except for in COVID when it briefly dropped to negative 40, and around 100, where it's at today. What will happen in the markets in the next 25 years? 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
2: Taking a look at your markets, starting with canola at ICE Futures Canada. The November contract is down $2 at $827.30 per ton. The January contract is down $2.30 at $838.60. At the Minneapolis Grain Exchange, hard red spring wheat for December up 7 cents at $7.49 per bushel. March wheat down a cent at $7.68. At the Chicago Board of Trade, corn for December down 5 cents at $5.31 per bushel. March corn down 5 cents at $5.45. November soybeans down 4 cents at $13.14 per bushel. January soybeans down 4 cents as well at $13.31. Oats for December up 15 cents at $4.06 per bushel. March oats up 17 cents at $4.19. On the livestock markets at the CME, lean hogs for October up 10 cents at $79.18 per hundredweight. December hog contract up 60 cents at $70.25. Live cattle for October down 50 cents at $220.20. And December cattle down $1.35 at $222 per hundredweight.
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1: The Canadian Food Grains Bank is a Christian response to hunger. Cash, grain, and livestock donations help to fund that work. Dale Friesen, the regional representative for Manitoba and Northern Ontario, says this year they have about 35 projects covering 4,000 acres, raising about $5 to $5.5 million. Saskatchewan's regional representative, Rick Block, says they have 24 registered community growing projects covering 2,700 acres, as well as the Grow Hope Saskatchewan project that focuses on more urban involvement, raising about $1 to $1.2 million. And in Alberta, Abe Jansen says this year, organizers are overseeing 28 growing projects on more than 4,000 acres, raising about $4.4 million. For Golden West, I'm Glendale Allen Vossler.
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5: Cloudy today with showers this afternoon, up to 10 millimeters expected, a high of 17 degrees. Showers ending this evening, overnight fog patches, and a low of plus 4. Tomorrow it'll be mainly sunny and 18. Then for Friday, partly sunny, 21 degrees. Chance of showers on Saturday with a high of 20. Right now in Steinbach, wind is light, humidity 66%. It's 11 degrees. Current weather conditions and the 7-day forecast can be found anytime on the Lowen Body Shop weather page on your Steinbach online app. I'm Judy Peters.
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1: Prairie farmers continue to support global food security through the Canadian Food Grains Bank growing projects with thousands of acres dedicated to the food grains program across Manitoba, Saskatchewan, and Alberta. Despite a wet growing season that has delayed harvest in many areas, project organizers say communities remain committed to helping vulnerable families around the world through both emergency food assistance and long-term food security initiatives. Dale Friesen is the regional representative for the Food Grains Bank for Manitoba and Northern Ontario.
7: We're roughly at about 35 projects in Manitoba and Northern Ontario. Roughly around 4,000 acres are being used.
1: The excess moisture has created challenges in many fields, with yields varying significantly.
7: It's been a little bit of a mixed bag. So in Manitoba, we've had a lot of rain this year. I think that's pretty common throughout the prairies. So we have a lot of rain that has been happening, and a number of fields would have had crop loss at some point. We haven't had anything that's been completely rained out, but we have a number of fields that are experiencing some crop loss. Now, the interesting thing is in other parts of the fields, they're actually looking pretty good, and they're actually doing really well.
1: Overall, Friesen says the regional projects contribute millions of dollars annually to support people facing food insecurity around the world.
7: Between 2 and 2.5 million, our total donations are usually around between about 5 and about 5.5 million, 5.6 million. And so it's a little bit under 50% would come from these growing projects themselves.
1: Saskatchewan's representative, Rick Block, says 24 registered community growing projects were seeded this year in the province, including the Grow Hope Saskatchewan project, which has an additional 7 locations.
9: Grow Hope Saskatchewan is a network of individual farm families that are each contributing X amount of acres, and it depends. Some farmers are a little bit higher, some a little bit lower. But those acres collectively go into a project that then the various agencies that are involved in helping administer the project. And the invitation is especially for non-farmers and especially urban-based folks to say, hey, I want to participate in this project. And so instead of leaning on the agribusinesses in those areas often to provide in-kind support, this is now on more on the backs of individuals and churches. All the crop proceeds from those acres are contributed to the Food Grains Bank. And so it really helps build some of the urban-rural dialogue and just connections, as well as obviously raising awareness and resources for the Canadian Food Grains Bank.
1: The Grow Hope Saskatchewan program included 508 sponsored acres this year and generated roughly $330,000 last year. Community projects account for roughly 2,700 acres in Saskatchewan this year, producing a mix of pulse crops, cereals, and canola. Saskatchewan generally generates about $1 to $1.2 million for the Food Grains Bank. Meantime, in Alberta, organizers are overseeing 28 growing projects on more than 4,000 acres. Projects range in size from just 8 acres to anywhere between 300 and 400 acres. Abe Jansen is Alberta's food grain representative.
10: Last year in Alberta, we raised, I think, just over $4.4 million. About 52% of that came from all these growing projects. About 48% came from other donations, meaning churches, individuals, businesses. Over half of the revenues that we forward to the Food Grains Bank come from these growing projects.
1: He says the Canadian Food Grain Bank is known around the world for not only helping to feed the hungry, but also in helping those people improve food production and overall food security.
10: A little over half of the funds that we spend each year are spent in emergency distribution. A very high number, 44%, I think, is spent on exactly what you just described, helping farmers in different parts of the world improve what they do.
1: Across all three Prairie provinces, organizers emphasize the same message. 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For Golden West, I'm Glendalee Allen Vossler.
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5: Clouds and showers today, a high of 17. Tonight, showers ending with overnight fog patches and plus 4. Tomorrow, mainly sunny and 18. On Friday, partly sunny, high of 21. Saturday, there's a small chance of showers and a high of 20. Right now in Steinbach, we're 13. Current weather conditions and the 7-day forecast can be found anytime on the Lowen Body Shop weather page on your Steinbach Online app. I'm Judy Peters.
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14: Prof soccer sensation Hannah DeGilder won Rookie of the Year last year, but says that she owes a lot to her coaches and teammates. She says that heading into the 26-27 season, they have a bit of a chip on their shoulder, and they would love to kind of reach their potential and get to that national stage. And Hannah says that she really believes in the group heading into the new year.
15: I'm, like, very excited. I have, like, full confidence in us to soar like the Pilots do. And like, our group is looking really good. I'm like really confident that we're going to go really far this year.
14: Hannah also is celebrating a birthday today, and as a devoted chocolate cake lover, she's hoping that mom can come through with a cake that was made a couple years ago for her grad. She also adds that representing Niverville and being a role model for young soccer players means the world to her. In Major League Baseball, the Toronto Blue Jays are back at it as they once again host Detroit. The Jays start the day two games back of Cleveland for the final playoff spot in the American League. 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I'm Dave Anthony.
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19: Taking a look at your market, starting with canola at ICE Futures Canada. The November contract is down $2 at $827.30 per ton. The January contract is down $2.30 at $838.60. At the Minneapolis Grain Exchange, hard red spring wheat for December up 7 cents at $7.49 per bushel. March wheat down a cent at $7.68. At the Chicago Board of Trade, corn for December down 5 cents at $5.31 per bushel. March corn down 5 cents at $5.45. November soybeans down 4 cents at $13.14 per bushel. January soybeans down 4 cents as well at $13.31. Oats for December up 15 cents at $4.06 per bushel. March oats up 17 cents at $4.19. On the livestock markets at the CME, lean hogs for October up 10 cents at $79.18 per hundredweight. December hog contract up 60 cents at $70.25. Live cattle for October down 50 cents at $220.20. And December cattle down $1.35 at $222 per hundredweight.
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1: The Canadian Food Grains Bank is a Christian response to hunger. Cash, grain, and livestock donations help to fund that work. Dale Friesen, the regional representative for Manitoba and Northern Ontario, says this year they have about 35 projects covering 4,000 acres, raising about $5 to $5.5 million. Saskatchewan's regional representative, Rick Block, says they have 24 registered community growing projects covering 2,700 acres, as well as the Grow Hope Saskatchewan project that focuses on more urban involvement, raising about $1 to $1.2 million. And in Alberta, Abe Jansen says this year, organizers are overseeing 28 growing projects on more than 4,000 acres, raising about $4.4 million. For Golden West, I'm Glendalee Allen Vossler.
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1: Good afternoon. I'm Judy Peters. Showers today and then overnight fog patches. I'll take a look at your forecast details in a moment. Steinbeck RCMP Staff Sergeant Mike Maxwell says more targeted traffic enforcement is coming to the city following an operation last week that focused on road safety. The detachment's dedicated traffic services officer is now back on full duties, and Maxwell says the municipal detachment will be fully staffed as of Sunday. He says officers are constantly triaging calls and investigations, so targeted operations are an important part of the traffic enforcement strategy. Road safety is one of four priorities identified by Maxwell, along with property crime, intelligence-led policing, and police visibility. The owner of Mark Hutlett Seeds at St. Anne is expecting average yields in the southeast for corn and soybeans. To tell us more, here's reporter Shannon Duick.
2: Mark Hutlett says we could be just days away from the start of harvest.
3: Soybeans won't be long. I think next week, if the weather ever straightens out, there's some fields that are pretty brown already. Corn could be more like a couple weeks, but at most 2 to 3, because there's pretty good maturity on it.
2: Meanwhile, Hutlett says whatever frost hit overnight should not have done much damage, noting it did not get cold enough for long enough to be a major factor. I'm Shannon Duick.
1: A Dominion City drug investigation has led to 2 arrests and the seizure of drugs, a firearm, a stolen vehicle, and cash. The Manitoba First Nations Police Service says a search warrant was executed September 13th with assistance from the RCMP Emergency Response Team. Police say suspected methamphetamine and cocaine were found along with drug trafficking paraphernalia and a prohibited firearm. 50-year-old Eric Russell Hebert from Neverville and 31-year-old Mazane Rhiannon Wilson of Dominion City are both facing multiple charges. Find more details in the story at Neverville Online. A Grenthal resident is entering the Hanover School Division trustee race for Ward 4, saying she wants to help rebuild trust between parents and teachers. With more, here's reporter Afton Berg.
4: Shara Duick says she wants to see parents, teachers, and students working in unison.
5: I would like to see us working together as a team instead of, sort of fighting things out.
4: Duick says she is approaching the trustee position from a service perspective and does not have a set agenda. I'm Afton Berg.
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1: Clouds and showers today, a high of 17. Tonight, showers ending with overnight fog patches and plus 4. Tomorrow, mainly sunny and 18. On Friday, partly sunny, high of 21. Saturday, there's a small chance of showers and a high of 20. Right now in Steinbeck, we're 13. Current weather conditions and the 7-day forecast can be found anytime on the Low-In Body Shop weather page on your Steinbeck Online app. I'm Judy Peters.

0: My Land from Celtic Thunder on a Wednesday afternoon. It is September 16th. My name is Zach Drieger. Looking forward to another wonderful afternoon with you, as is usually the case when we get to spend these afternoons together. We are going to be looking back at some of the stuff Chris Sumner chatted about on the morning show, including the Lucky Stars 50-50 raffle in support of Stars Air Ambulance. We're going to start looking ahead to this weekend's Made in Manitoba program with French artist Jasmine Elise. News team will keep us up to speed on all the latest local stories making headlines and our weather details for the rest of the work week as well. And some wonderful music between now and 5 o'clock, courtesy of music director Eva Hyde, including the always wonderful 3 o'clock Inspirational Music Hour. Should be a great afternoon, and I thank you for joining me off the top. Let's get to it.
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3: Clouds and showers today, a high of 17. Tonight, showers ending with overnight fog patches and plus 4. Tomorrow, mainly sunny and 18. On Friday, partly sunny, high of 21. Saturday, there's a small chance of showers and a high of 20. Right now in Steinbach, we're 13. Current weather conditions and the 7-day forecast can be found anytime on the Low-End Body Shop weather page on your Steinbach online app. I'm Judy Peters.

She met James. He was fresh out of the service. They got married at the Baptist church in 1946. And every night

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3: Taking a look at the markets, canola, November, $825.90, down $3.40. January, $837.10, down $3.80. Spring wheat, Minneapolis, December, $7.52. Hard red winter wheat, December, $293.80. Wheat, December, $726.50. Down $2. Corn, December, $531, down $4.50. Oats, December, $403.50, up $12.50. Soybeans, November, $1,315, down $3.75. Soybean meal, October, $359.10, down $1. Soybean oil, October, $68.90, down 98 cents. Feeder cattle, September, $347.17. Live cattle, October, $219.62. Lean hogs, October, $78.80. The Canadian dollar is 71 cents. And crude oil, West Texas Intermediate, $105.82. For Golden West, I'm Glendalee Allen Vosfer.
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4: Good afternoon, Zach Drieger, spending some of my Wednesday with you. It is the 16th of September, and I'm having a great afternoon. We're about an hour in. The news team has been here all day, and they are going to continue to keep us up to speed on all the latest local stories, making headlines, and our weather details for the middle of the week. And it is yet again their time to shine right now, 2 o'clock.
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5: Good afternoon. I'm Judy Peters. Showers today with a high of 17 degrees. Your forecast is coming up. Steinbach RCMP is expected to return to full staffing on its municipal detachment site this weekend. Staff Sergeant Mike Maxwell says that will give the detachment more visibility and capacity to address speeding and racing.
6: The biggest thing is having our traffic services member back to full duties. That is going to have a great impact on the enforcement that we see in downtown.
5: Maxwell says a traffic enforcement operation last week is an example of the type of targeted policing residents can expect to see more of. Frost could be seen on rooftops this morning and even some lawns in Steinbach as temperatures dip to +1 in some areas. But Mark Hutlett with Mark Hutlett Seeds at St. Anne says it should not have had much of an impact on corn and soybean plants.
7: I don't think it dipped low enough and long enough to be of a major factor. This light frost might dry a few leaves on some of the corn plants and, you know, a little bit of top of the soybeans, but not a damaging frost whatsoever.
5: Hutlett says a soybean harvest could start next week in the southeast, while the start of corn harvest is probably still 2 to 3 weeks away. Two people are facing charges following a drug trafficking investigation in Dominion City. The Manitoba First Nations Police Service, with help from the RCMP Emergency Response Team, executed a search warrant at a residence on Sunday. Police seized suspected methamphetamine and cocaine, drug trafficking paraphernalia, a stolen vehicle, cash, and an improvised single-shot 12-gauge shotgun. Eric Russell Hebert of Niverville and Mazane Rhiannon Wilson of Dominion City have both been remanded into custody. Find more details in the story at NivervilleOnline.com. And Envision Community Living is celebrating their direct support professionals. With more, here's reporter Darcy Wilkinson.
8: Sawyer Pauls Rempel says her experience working in both residential settings and at Eastman Employment Services has given her a new perspective on life.
9: You get to be a background character to someone's life and watch them grow and become independent, which I think is really cool because you don't get to see that a lot of times. 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
8: Envision is hosting a You Matter Day tomorrow as a way to thank DSPs for the important role they play in supporting individuals. I'm Darcy Wilkinson.
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5: Cloudy today with showers this afternoon, up to 10 millimeters expected, a high of 17 degrees. Showers ending this evening, overnight fog patches, and a low of plus 4. Tomorrow it'll be mainly sunny and 18. Then for Friday, partly sunny, 21 degrees. Chance of showers on Saturday with a high of 20. Current weather conditions and the 7-day forecast can be found anytime on the Lowen Body Shop weather page on your Steinbeck Online app. I'm Judy Peters.
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0: Peace Train from the late, great Dolly Parton on this Wednesday afternoon. It is September 16th. My name is Zach Drieger, and Stars Air Ambulance is hoping you will partner with them on a fundraiser that could lead you to winning thousands of dollars. It is the Lucky Stars 50-50 in Jerry Lynn Johnston. Stop by on the morning show earlier today to tell us more and remind us about tonight's early bird deadline.
1: Stars definitely relies on community support. We have a very unique funding model. 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
2: Yeah, maybe touch on that lottery a little bit more. 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
8: Cloudy today with showers this afternoon, up to 10 millimeters expected, a high of 17 degrees. Showers ending this evening, overnight fog patches, and a low of plus 4. Tomorrow it'll be mainly sunny and 18. Then for Friday, partly sunny, 21 degrees. Chance of showers on Saturday with a high of 20. Current weather conditions and the 7-day forecast can be found anytime on the Lowen Body Shop weather page on your Steinbach Online app. I'm Judy Peters.

Rochelle Van Zanten and Rusty Boy on this Wednesday afternoon. My name is Zach Drieger, and we have yet another brand new Made in Manitoba performer to bring you this Saturday,

0: Good afternoon, Zach Drieger, spending some of my Wednesday with you. It is September 16th, and we have arrived at yet another 3 o'clock inspirational music hour. We're ready to dive into a beautiful hour of uplifting and inspirational music, as we do every weekday afternoon. But just before we get into all that wonderful music, the news team's going to get us up to speed on all the latest local headlines and weather.
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2: Good afternoon, I'm Judy Peters. Today's high, 17 degrees. Your forecast details are on the way. A North Dakota man was arrested and charged following a police chase Saturday along Highway 75. To tell us more, here's reporter Shannon Duick.
3: Authorities say 44-year-old Scott Weinberger fled at a high rate of speed from secondary screening at the Emerson border crossing. After multiple RCMP officers made failed attempts to stop the suspect vehicle, it was eventually brought to a stop on Highway 75 and the driver arrested. A loaded handgun was allegedly found on the front passenger seat, and there were different types of ammunition seized. Weinberger now faces a long list of charges related to firearms and ammunition, as well as for assaulting a peace officer. Authorities are trying to determine why he fled the border. I'm Shannon Duick.
2: Steinbach RCMP Staff Sergeant Mike Maxwell says more targeted traffic enforcement is coming to the city. That follows an operation last week that focused on road safety. The detachment's dedicated traffic services officer is now back on full duties. And Maxwell says the municipal detachment will be fully staffed starting on Sunday. He says officers are constantly triaging calls and investigations, so targeted operations are an important part of the traffic enforcement strategy. Road safety is one of four priorities identified by Maxwell, along with property crime, intelligence-led policing, and police visibility. The owner of Mark Hutlett Seeds at St. Anne is expecting average yields in the southeast for corn and soybeans. And Mark Hutlett says we could be just days away from the start of harvest.
4: Soybeans won't be long. I think next week, if the weather ever straightens out, there's some fields that are pretty brown already. Corn could be more like a couple weeks, but at most 2 to 3, because there's pretty good maturity on it.
2: Meanwhile, Hutlett says whatever frost hit overnight should not have done much damage, noting it did not get cold enough for long enough to be a major factor. The Steinbach Arts Council is asking the city of Steinbach for an additional $30,000 in annual operating support. Here's reporter Darcy Wilkinson with more.
5: Mayor Earl Funk says the request will be discussed during the fall study session, with an answer expected in November.
6: Very common for us to get requests for funding, for granting. We take each one individually, but we like to have them all together because it gives us a better impact of what that would do for our budget.
5: During a recent Strategic Priorities Committee meeting, the Arts Council said they remain grateful for the strong relationship with the city of Steinbach. I'm Darcy Wilkinson.
2: Step out for groceries, step into the news. 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
2: Clouds and showers, a high of 17 degrees. Rain ending this evening with overnight fog patches and plus 4. Tomorrow mainly sunny, a high of 18. Friday partly sunny and 21. Then on Saturday there's a small chance of showers, a high of 20. Right now in Steinbach we're at 15 degrees. Current weather conditions can be found anytime on the Lowen Body Shop weather page on your Steinbach Online app. I'm Judy Peters.
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0: Aaron's blessing from Fernando Ortega, bringing us to the halfway point of our 3 o'clock inspirational music hour. My name is Zach Drieger, and before we dive into the second half of all this uplifting inspirational music, we first got to check out your weather details for the middle of the week. We're going to get in touch, and then the Faith and Life Male Choir will be waiting for us on the other side of all that.
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2: Clouds and showers, a high of 17 degrees. Rain ending this evening with overnight fog patches and plus 4. Tomorrow mainly sunny, a high of 18. Friday partly sunny and 21. Then on Saturday there's a small chance of showers, a high of 20. Right now in Steinbach, we're at 15 degrees. Current weather conditions can be found anytime on the Lowen Body Shop weather page on your Steinbach online app. I'm Judy Peters.
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4: 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Do you know that He's a loving, gracious, kind, forgiving God? That He's a God who disciplines us when we get out of order. That He's a God to encourage us, overshadow us, surround us, uplift us, uphold us. That He's a God who desires to be good to us in every single aspect of our life. He's a God who has a will and a purpose and a plan for life. Do you see Him that way? 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How does He get that across to us? 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
1: Here was the plan. Christ Jesus came into the world to save sinners. Hello, I'm Chuck Swindoll. Pretty simple, huh? It's like saying, the hunter went into the forest to shoot a deer. The purpose of his going into the forest is clear, to shoot a deer. Here's another. The physician went into the operating room to remove the tumor. The purpose of his or her scrubbing up and preparing for the operation is clear, to remove a tumor. That's the way the thought reads in 1 Timothy 1:15. Christ Jesus came into the world to save sinners. That was his purpose. Sinners like Paul himself, like me, like you.
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4: Good afternoon, Zach Drieger hanging out with you on this Wednesday, September 16th. We got about an hour left before we part ways for the rest of our Wednesday, and we are going to start this 4 o'clock hour off with another visit from my wonderful friends in the newsroom. Here they are.
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6: Good evening, I'm Judy Peters. Showers this evening with overnight fog patches. Your forecast details are on the way. A North Dakota man was arrested and charged following a police chase Saturday along Highway 75. Authorities say 44-year-old Scott Weinberger fled at a high rate of speed from secondary screening at the Emerson border crossing. After multiple RCMP officers made failed attempts to stop the suspect vehicle, it was eventually brought to a stop on Highway 75 and the driver arrested. A loaded handgun was allegedly found on the front passenger seat, and there were different types of ammunition seized. Weinberger now faces a long list of charges related to firearms and ammunition, as well as for assaulting a peace officer. Authorities are trying to determine why he fled the border. Steinbach RCMP need your help in locating Trevor Berg. With more, here's reporter Shannon Duick.
7: A warrant has been issued for the arrest of the 46-year-old. Police say Berg was charged with theft under $5,000 after a theft from a business in Steinbach. He also failed to attend court. A photo of Berg can be seen in the news story at SteinbachOnline.com. He is known to frequent areas around Steinbach. Anyone with information is asked to contact Steinbach RCMP or Crime Stoppers. I'm Shannon Duick.
6: Steinbach RCMP Staff Sergeant Mike Maxwell says more targeted traffic enforcement is coming to the city following an operation last week that focused on road safety. The detachment's dedicated traffic services officer is now back on full duties, and Maxwell says the municipal detachment will be fully staffed starting Sunday. A traffic enforcement operation on Friday saw Steinbach RCMP team up with Steinbach Community Safety Officers for a joint initiative.
8: Moving forward, we will make targeted plans with designated resources to affect operations to have these kinds of results, instead of counting on somebody to just do it off the side of their desk in between calls for service and in between investigations.
6: Road safety is one of four priorities identified by Maxwell, along with property crime, intelligence-led policing, and police visibility. Two people are facing charges following a drug trafficking investigation in Dominion City. The Manitoba First Nations Police Service, with help from the RCMP Emergency Response Team, executed a search warrant at a residence on Sunday. Police seized suspected methamphetamine and cocaine, drug trafficking paraphernalia, a stolen vehicle, cash, and an improvised single-shot 12-gauge shotgun. Eric Russell Hebert of Neverville and Mazane Rhiannon Wilson of Dominion City have both been remanded into custody. You'll find more details in the article at nevervilleonline.com. Whether you're driving, working, or relaxing, the Steinbach Online app makes it easy to listen live and keep up with the local news that matters most.
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6: Showers this evening with overnight fog patches and plus 5. Tomorrow morning, fog patches lifting, then mostly sunshine with a high of 19 degrees. On Friday, it'll be partly sunny and 23. Saturday, a good chance of showers with a high of 18. Right now in Steinbach, we're at 16 degrees. Current weather conditions and the 7-day forecast can be found anytime on the Low End Body Shop weather page on your Steinbach Online app. I'm Judy Peters.
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11: Hey everybody, Linda Randall here. Super excited about coming back to Winnipeg, Manitoba, Friday, September the 18th. I'm going to bring some friends with me, and you don't want to miss it. 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I've got Chris Blue coming, one of the Gaither homecoming artists, and Laura Bertan of Romania's Got Talent. You're not going to want to miss it. It's going to be at the Calvary Temple Church in Winnipeg, Manitoba, and we cannot wait to see you there. For tickets, go to lindarandall.com.
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0: Be Still from Carolyn Ahrens on this Wednesday afternoon. It is September 16th. My name is Zach Drieger, and coming up in just a moment, we're going to get you another look at your midweek weather details, and shortly after that, birthday wishes coming down the pipe with a pretty spectacular one. Plenty of candles on that birthday cake. All those on the way.
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5: Showers this evening with overnight fog patches and plus 5. Tomorrow morning, fog patches lifting, then mostly sunshine with a high of 19 degrees. On Friday, it'll be partly sunny and 23. Saturday, a good chance of showers with a high of 18. Right now in Steinbach, we're at 16 degrees. Current weather conditions and the 7-day forecast can be found anytime on the Low-In Body Shop weather page on your Steinbach online app. I'm Judy Peters.
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0: Cracking open the birthday book on a midweek Wednesday afternoon, and we're starting in the Boisevain Lions Club calendar with birthday wishes going out to Jillian Hull and Jessica Martins today, and then rounding out our list is a pretty spectacular one. 104 candles on the birthday cake for Helen McAfee of Crystal City, formerly of Morden. That is coming from your sister-in-law, Adeline, that birthday wish. Happy 104th to Helen, and happy birthday wishes to Jillian, Jessica, and anyone else who might be celebrating on this Wednesday, September 16th. Hope you have a wonderful day and a big happy birthday from all of us here at Golden West Radio.
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11: Showers this evening with overnight fog patches and plus 5. Tomorrow morning, fog patches lifting, then mostly sunshine with a high of 19 degrees. On Friday, it'll be partly sunny and 23. Saturday, a good chance of showers with a high of 18. Right now in Steinbach, we're at 16 degrees. Current weather conditions and the 7-day forecast can be found anytime on the Lowen Body Shop weather page on your Steinbach Online app. I'm Judy Peters.
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6: My wonderful friends, it's been a great Wednesday afternoon up until this point. We got about 15 minutes to go before we part ways for the rest of our Wednesday. And as per usual, we are going to fill that time with country gospel music. And we're starting with the Stutzman Family Singers. Is That the Light from Home?

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1: Good evening, I'm Judy Peters. Showers tonight with overnight fog patches. Your forecast details are on the way. Steinbeck RCMP is expected to return to full staffing on its municipal detachment site over the weekend. Staff Sergeant Mike Maxwell says that will give the detachment more visibility and capacity to address speeding and racing.
2: The biggest thing is having our traffic services member back to full duties. That is going to have a great impact on the enforcement that we see in downtown.
1: Maxwell says a traffic enforcement operation last week is an example of the type of targeted policing residents can expect to see more of. A North Dakota man was arrested and charged following a police chase Saturday along Highway 75. We get the details from reporter Shannon Duick.
3: Authorities say 44-year-old Scott Weinberger fled at a high rate of speed from secondary screening at the Emerson border crossing. After multiple RCMP officers made failed attempts to stop the suspect vehicle, it was eventually brought to a stop on Highway 75 and the driver arrested. A loaded handgun was allegedly found on the front passenger seat, and there were different types of ammunition seized. Weinberger now faces a long list of charges related to firearms and ammunition, as well as for assaulting a peace officer. Authorities are trying to determine why he fled the border. I'm Shannon Duick.
1: The owner of Mark Hutlett Seeds at St. Anne is expecting average yields in the southeast for corn and soybeans. And Mark Hutlett says we could be just days away from the start of harvest.
4: Soybeans won't be long. I think next week, if the weather ever straightens out, there's some fields that are pretty brown already. Corn could be more like a couple of weeks, but at most 2 to 3 because there's pretty good maturity on it.
1: Meanwhile, Hutlett says whatever frost hit overnight should not have done much damage, noting it did not get cold enough for long enough to be a major factor. Steinbeck RCMP needs your help in locating Trevor Berg. A warrant has been issued for the arrest of the 46-year-old. Police say Berg was charged with theft under $5,000 after a theft from a business in Steinbeck. He also failed to attend court. A photo of Berg can be seen in the story at Steinbeck Online. He's known to frequent areas around Steinbeck. Anyone with information is asked to contact Steinbeck RCMP or Crime Stoppers. Great taste meets great local coverage. 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
1: Showers this evening with overnight fog patches and +5. Tomorrow morning, fog patches lifting, then mostly sunshine with a high of 19 degrees. On Friday, it'll be partly sunny and 23. Saturday, a good chance of showers with a high of 18. Right now in Steinbeck, we're at 16 degrees. Current weather conditions and the 7-day forecast can be found anytime on the Low End Body Shop weather page on your Steinbeck Online app. I'm Judy Peters.
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11: The Canadian Food Grains Bank is a Christian response to hunger. Cash, grain, and livestock donations help to fund that work. Dale Friesen, the regional representative for Manitoba and Northern Ontario, says this year they have about 35 projects covering 4,000 acres, raising about $5 to $5.5 million. Saskatchewan's regional representative, Rick Block, says they have 24 registered community growing projects covering 2,700 acres, as well as the Grow Hope Saskatchewan project that focuses on more urban involvement, raising about $1 to $1.2 million. And in Alberta, Abe Jansen says this year, organizers are overseeing 28 growing projects on more than 4,000 acres, raising about $4.4 million. For Golden West, I'm Glendalee Allen Vossler.
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13: Hey everybody, Linda Randall here. Super excited about coming back to Winnipeg, Manitoba, Friday, September the 18th. I'm going to bring some friends with me, and you don't want to miss it. It's going to be an incredible evening of worship and praise and Thanksgiving. I've got Chris Blue coming, one of the Gaither homecoming artists, and Laura Bertan of Romania's Got Talent. You're not going to want to miss it. It's going to be at the Calvary Temple Church in Winnipeg, Manitoba, and we cannot wait to see you there. For tickets, go to lindarandall.com.
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4: Showers this evening with overnight fog patches and plus 5. Tomorrow morning, fog patches lifting, then mostly sunshine with a high of 19 degrees. On Friday, it'll be partly sunny and 23. Saturday, a good chance of showers with a high of 18. Right now in Steinbach, we're at 16 degrees. Current weather conditions and the 7-day forecast can be found anytime on the Lowen Body Shop weather page on your Steinbach Online app. I'm Judy Peters.
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9: Prof soccer sensation Hannah DeGilder won Rookie of the Year last year, but says that she owes a lot to her coaches and teammates. She says that heading into the 26-27 season, they have a bit of a chip on their shoulder, and they would love to kind of reach their potential and get to that national stage. And Hannah says that she really believes in the group heading into the new year.
10: I'm, like, very excited. I have, like, full confidence in us to soar like the Pilots do. And like, our group is looking really good. I'm, like, really confident that we're going to go really far this year.
9: Hannah also is celebrating a birthday today. And as a devoted chocolate cake lover, she's hoping that mom can come through with a cake that was made a couple years ago for her grad. She also adds that representing Niverville and being a role model for young soccer players means the world to her. In Major League Baseball, the Toronto Blue Jays are back at it as they once again host Detroit. The Jays start the day 2 games back of Cleveland for the final playoff spot in the American League. For your scores, stories, and all things sports, check out the False Front Golf Simulator sports page on SteinbachOnline.com. I'm Dave Anthony.
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9: I'm thrilled to be joined on SportsBeat today with star athlete out of Niverville playing on the Prof soccer program, now 19-year-old Hannah DeGilder. Hannah, thanks for doing this today.
10: Yes, thank you for having me.
9: First off, happy birthday. Pretty special. Every day we get to chat with someone on their birthday. That's so cool. And just looking back last year for you at Prof, Hannah, what a memorable season. What stands out to you about that year?
10: Honestly, just like my team, I feel like we've really worked together as a whole and we all have the same common goal to like get to nationals, and it didn't happen for us, but this year we're like really pushing to do it. And I am really confident in everyone that we're going to make it.
9: So take us back to the decision to go to Prof. I'm sure there were a few different options for you, but what made you want to join the Prof soccer program?
10: Honestly, like the people, because you don't get the same like passion from everyone. Like everyone was so genuinely interested in like having the relationship with me and like actually like caring about me. And I feel like if you go to a bigger school, because Prof is such a small community, it just felt like home, and it is really close to home too. So it just made sense. Felt right.
9: So you mentioned just how close this group is, how much, you know, dedication and passion you have. How much did you learn about, you know, just yourself as an athlete, and how much did you learn about this level of competition throughout the year last year?
10: I learned myself personally to give myself more grace, and my coach really stressed that to me because I was really, really hard on myself, like when I would mess up, and he just told myself to like give myself a chance. That's actually our motto this year, is to give ourselves a chance, and like just because you mess up, it doesn't define who you are as a player. And yeah, like looking forward to everything that it has to offer. And I've kind of lived by that now a little bit more so.
9: Well, Hannah, I know that you are as talented as you are humble, and you don't necessarily go bragging about some of the accolades you received last year, but it would be remiss if we didn't mention Rookie of the Year. Just what was it like being told you had won that honor?
10: I just really give it to my coach because I think that he saw all of my potential, and he really pushed me for that, and as well as my teammates too, but he really took the time with me, like one-on-one for a lot of things, and like helped me to be like the player that I was driving to be. And yeah, he nominated me for it, and to be selected, it was just a great honor because it made me feel like they see it too, because I believe in myself, obviously, but like just to know that other people believe in me is like, it's really, really great.
9: Birthday girl Hannah DeGelder joining us on Sports Beat today. Hannah, obviously, you mentioned it a few times, heading into this year, bit of a chip on your shoulder. How excited are you to kind of get going and to maybe reach the potential of this group?
10: I'm like very excited. I have like full confidence in us to soar like the pilots do. And like our group is looking really good. I'm like really confident that we're going to go really far this year.
9: So Hannah, how have you gone about balancing the schedule of an athlete with the requirements of a student, and take us through what that's been like at this level?
10: Really all you can do is just organize, organize, organize, and make sure that you're on top of everything. You cannot procrastinate. I learned that the hard way last year, but yeah, that's really all you can do. And just lean on people who you know you can lean on. Ask for as much help as you need, because people are always there for you too.
9: Last couple for you, Hannah. You talk about some of those people in your life. Just what can you say about your family support and how much you know your friends and family have meant to you through the highs and lows that come with a collegiate season like it did last year?
10: They honestly mean everything to me. Like, they help me with absolutely everything in life, and I would not be where I'm at without my friends and family, especially my mom. But yeah.
9: Hannah, last two for you. You know, coming from Niverville and you know, going to Prov, and you know, slowly but surely, there's a lot of recognition coming to the Prov soccer program. And to be from Niverville, what does it mean to kind of be a role model for other young athletes that can kind of look up to you and say, well, Hannah's doing it, so can I? What does that mean to you?
10: Great. If I can inspire anyone, like, I'll take it. I love Niverville. I grew up here my whole life. I haven't really moved or did anything, and I've stayed really close to home. And just to see everything grow, it's just amazing. And I think that the future is very, very bright for us.
9: Well, Hannah, speaking of the future, looking beyond this year, is the sport of soccer something that you would like to do long term? Have you thought about life after Prov, or are you just kind of keeping it, you know, 1 year at a time for your life right now?
10: Mostly I've kept it 1 year at a time, but I would like to continue with soccer because it's been such a big part of my life since I was really young. But yeah, like if I can continue with it, I would be more than happy to do so.
9: Well, Hannah, we're so thrilled to follow along in a spectacular career for you, and we want to wish you, of course, all the best and a big happy birthday. Maybe we'll squeeze one more in. If you could have your perfect birthday cake for today, Hannah, what would it be?
10: I would say I love chocolate things, so it's got to be a chocolate cake with some sort of filling, like I had a grad cake for my graduation like 2 years ago now. And I don't know what my mom did with that cake, but it was amazing.
9: Well, here's hoping mom surprises you with another cake just like that. Hannah, thank you so much for doing this today. Hope you have a wonderful day.
10: Yes, of course, you too.